and the mockery of everything. You, me, gods. Doesn't matter who. Equal opportunity. Mockery is perennial on Lake Cocytus. But we also love, hate this so much. We hope you too share. Yourself. KFJC Los Altos Hills.

Bay Area's Lecherous Gaze with the Grasp track on Horse for Sound 89.7. That's from On the Skids on TP Records. Moral Suckling, we heard the first three tracks from their release called Reach. And No One's Listening Anyway, Volume 1, a collection of artists and music that seems to have been lost or gone forever. However, KFJC has Help Yourself on a 7-inch. In our 7-inch library by APB, we have a few other releases by them. And we're going to think about some events coming up and highlight the British reinvasion, part one and part two. The first one starts June the 17th, and it is hosted by Ann Arbor with special guest Phil Dirt, 10 a.m. to 2 p.m. on June 17th. So we're going to listen to a couple of bands and releases on the Hills Are Dead label. I think that's out of the UK, and they're not shipping anything to the United States right now because of the obvious thing in the room, which may not be obvious to most people, or they just fill in the blank with their preferred villain, but it's deeper, and it's of course an affordability thing, I guess. But you can listen to all the releases on their website page. That's what I like to do. I'm sure there's probably some ways to get some of those releases. They're known for their collections. They have a good deep eating one we're going to hear maybe today from, but I like this one, the grindcore one. I guess it's the newest and the latest thing, so we're going to hear that now. Wave of the West.

0: 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Social isolation and loneliness is an urgent public health crisis according to socialconnection.org. 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Maybe not. 8 9 7.
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1: Bob Ostertag, Antimatter, and Jacob Felix Hewley, Philip Perkins, Anti-Ear, Hate Crime, The Peacock Lounge, Thursday, June 11th.
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0: Entertainment calendar for Saturday, June 13. Sisters Who Kill at Bimbo's, The Marlowe's at the Chapel, The Crane Wives at the Castro Theater, Mono Lord at Great American Music Hall, Witch Club Satan at Cornerstone, Bob Dylan, Lucinda Williams, John Doe at the Greek Theater, Merked at 50s Liquor, Goat Family at Down Home Music, Used to Be Valentine's Up the Creek Records, Dark Swoon at the Spats, Dogs in a Pile of at Guild Theater, Elijah Scott and Devorah at the Ritz, Boss Daughter Lunch, Randy Savages at Jury Room, and the Gold Souls at the Ivy Room. 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

89.7. That means Mr. S is coming in the studio very shortly. We heard something, I think, from Bulgaria. Obsidian C. Taking some of their dark, I guess it's maybe a doomier kind of metal. It looks like they're drifting a little bit more into the 70s rainbow kind of space there. Welcome that. And right now we have this Gamelon release that is irresistible. It's just impossible to not afford it some consideration. And let's see, it was, I think it was added by Ann Arbor.

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0: Checking those headphone levels. Getting situated. Getting loosened up as we're getting ready to disturb the peace. Thank you, teacher's aides, for the weekly inoculation from the energy vampires. Was able to get my energy levels up before coming in. And as always, teacher's aides, colors outside the lines, like most DJs at KFJC.

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And perhaps you can better pronunciate the multinational, multilingual titles and names that we butcher with a dull blade at KFJC.

Tout ce qu'on peut dire, c'est que la musique, c'est vraiment une façon de vivre et pas quelque chose qu'on fait pour avoir du week-end.

0: makers of the musician's lifestyle. 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
1: And you are a continuous on the

Kev, Jesse, disturbing the peace. You've been listening to Vicari, The Weight of Dejection from Ms. Nihil. In the next track from the Ohms Nihil album. We also heard from the Silver Mount Zion Memorial Orchestra doing Rains Through the Roof at the Grand Ballroom for Capitol Suite. And the title of the album will be a little, use a little creative license. 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While the marbles in Mr. S's mouth disturb the pieces coming out of it, we'll continue on. KFJC 89.7.

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0: 17 billion human beings. That was far too many mammals that big for a planet that small. The people were virtually packed together like droplets. Droplets are the foldy little knobs that compose the outside of a raspberry. So the world government was making a two-pronged attack on local populations. One prong in the which consisted of going to the nearby park and asking the locals to kill you painfully while you lay on a barking lounge. The other prong was compulsory ethical birth control. The sheriff told the hostesses, who were pretty tough-minded, highly intelligent girls, the roadblocks were being set up, and house-to-house searches were being conducted to catch Billy the Poet. The main difficulty was that the police didn't know what he looked like. The few people who had seen him and known him for what he was were women, and they disagreed fantastically as to his height, his hair color, his voice, his weight, the color of his skin. I don't need to remind you, girls, the sheriff went on, that a nothing head is very sensitive from the waist down. If Billy the Poet somehow slips in here and starts making trouble, one good kick in the right place will do wonders. He was referring to the fact that the only legal form of birth control made people numb from the waist down. Most men said that their bottom halves felt like cold iron or balsa wood.
1: Most women said that their bottom halves felt like wet cotton or stale ginger ale. The pills were so effective that you could blindfold a man who had taken one,
0: tell him to recite the Gettysburg Address, kick him in the balls while he was doing it, and he wouldn't miss a syllable. The pills were ethical because they didn't interfere with a person's ability to reproduce.

0: glossy brunette. Their uniforms were white lipstick, heavy eye makeup, purple body stockings with nothing underneath, and black leather boots. They ran a small operation with only 6 suicide teams. In a really good week, say one before Christmas, they might put 60 people to sleep on top of the hypodermic center. My main message to you, as the Sheriff Crockett, is that everything is well under control. You can just go about your business here.
1: You need a preacher, pray for me. What are you doing these days?
2: Oh, what? Just going to church.
1: What church you go to?
2: It's called the Fellowship of the Hand of the Lord.
1: I think you're trying to pull my leg.
2: What are you smoking on?
3: We're
4: not scared. We're
2: here. So if you want to go pray with me, we've got a rabbit supper coming up on Friday night.
1: Where are you going to be?
2: You want to go pray with me? We've got a rabbit supper coming up on Friday night.
1: Where are you going to be?
2: You want to go pray with me? We've got a rabbit supper coming up on Friday night.
1: Let him do where are you going to be?
4: Couldn't tell the police what
2: he's going to be
4: like.
2: There in town on Friday night. They got a bunch of rabbits cooked up. They got them cooking up there. Real hard.
4: It wasn't just Billy the Poet. Yeah,
2: I could go with you.
4: This is an ethical suicide party.
1: Where's you going to be?
4: All nothing.
2: It's going to be up in town there.
4: Bombed out of their skulls.
1: In town?
2: Yeah.
1: Michael's a big place.
2: Yeah.
4: They thought the white lips and big eyes.
1: Is that the jail or where is it?
2: Yeah.
4: Spelled sex.
1: City Hall?
2: Yeah.
4: Truth was, of course,
1: maybe you better call back when you're sober.
4: If Billy follows,
2: I'm looking forward to it.
4: And study your habits and
2: getting up, boy.
4: And then he'll pick one or the other of you, and he'll send her a dirty poem in the mail. Charming, said Nancy. He's also been known to use a telephone, said the sheriff. How brave, said Nancy. Over the sheriff's shoulder, she could see the mailman coming. A blue light went on over the door of a booth for which Nancy was responsible. The person in there wanted something. It was the only booth in use at the time. The sheriff asked her if there was a possibility that the person in that booth was Billy the Poet, and Nancy said, "Well, if it is, I can break his neck with my thumb and forefinger." Foxy Grandpa, said Mary, who had seen him too. The Foxy Grandpa was any old man, cute and senile, who quibbled and joked and reminisced for hours before he let a hostess put him to sleep. Nancy groaned. We spent the past 2 hours trying to decide on the last meal, she said. And then the mailman came in with just one letter. It was addressed to Nancy in smeared pencil. She was splendid with anger and disgust as she opened it, knowing it would be a piece of filth from Billy the Poet. She was right. Inside the envelope was a poem. It wasn't an original poem. It was a song from olden days that had taken on new meaning since the numbness of ethical birth control had become universal. It went like this, in smeary pencil. We were walking through the park, goosing statues in the dark. If Sherman's horse can take it, so can you. When Nancy came into the suicide booth to see what it was,
5: KFJC, Disturbing the Peace with Mr. S, and a fellow bamboozler from the Bamboo Brigade. We've been listening to Kurt Vonnegut Jr., or as it reads here, Kurt Jr. Welcome to the Monkey House from Welcome to the Monkey House. We've heard bits and pieces of Longmont Potion Castle, Waco Sober, the best kind of sober, eh? The Longmont Potion Castle, the album from DU Records. We also heard from Asmus Teakins and Terry Burrows, the Teakins Processes Burrows, Burning the Watching Bride from Disaster Area. Also Scorn, The End, Evanescence, Earache Records, Shinjuku Thief, Blood and Fat from Witch Haven, Nocturnal Emissions, Informatic Processes. You know who this is for. The track Cathedral. Luke Van Acker, The Dawn Viola from VPRO Radio Gnome, December 18th, 1982. When I was just a young tadpole. Actually, I wasn't that young. We started off with San Kazagascar, Passerelle Spirit. A lot of Davis Sack people. Moving on. The track, or album that is, This Slog from Lather Records. Once the site of a Chinese fishing village, New Brighton State Beach features accessible visitor and campfire centers, family group and RV campsites, and restrooms. The New Brighton Visitor Center offers museum exhibits and educational programs, and campfire, fire, and junior ranger programs are offered during the summer. 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Let's get back to disturbing more pieces here at KFJC.

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0: told not to look back at all of this one last action, but she did look back.
1: Impossible for me.
0: And I love her for that, because it was so human.
1: She tested us.
0: But she was trying to kill us so
1: much. I feel as though heaven will block our bodies.
0: People aren't supposed to look back. I'm certainly not going to do it anymore. I've finished my mission now. The next one I write is going to be fun. This one is a failure, and it has to be, because it was written by a pillar of salt. It begins like this. Listen. Billy Pilgrim has come from stuck in Canada. It ends like this. Good evening.
1: It was a museum of how life was more expansive time. Museum was closed and open on the summertime.
0: Billy Pilgrim has come from which turns in. Billy has gone to sleep, a senile widower, shown awake on his wedding day. He's walked through a door in 1955 and come out another one in 1941. He's gone back through that door to find himself in 1945.

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And so she says, she tells them three things. One, eat really good food. Two, get enough sleep. Three, try not to hate yourself so much. And with those three rules, you're set.

0: by staring
1: table.
0: Into Billy's eyes.
1: So were an ice bucket,
0: the Colonel
1: two glasses, and a quart of champagne.
0: Then he said to Billy,
1: champagne
0: you
1: was
0: one
1: as
0: of my boys?
1: Heroin.
0: This was a man
1: Billy
0: who had lost an
1: glasses,
0: entire regiment,
1: gave her
0: about 4,500 men.
1: Smile, said,
0: a lot of
1: welcome.
0: Them children, actually. Billy
1: this
0: didn't
1: as far
0: reply.
1: As I come, said
0: the
1: Nancy.
0: Question made no
1: Billy
0: sense.
1: Accepted that.
0: What was your outfit, said the Colonel.
1: What
0: coughed and
1: to?
0: Coughed
1: He's
0: every time he inhaled, his lungs
1: rattled
0: like a
1: reading paper.
0: Billy couldn't remember the outfit.

0: Bergeron's 14-year-old son, Harrison, had been sitting out the door with George and Hazel. Couldn't think about it all the time. Hazel had a perfectly average intelligence.
1: Well, it was like
0: couldn't think about anything except
1: the
0: short cast
1: an upper arm.
0: George, while his intelligence was way above
1: master,
0: had a little mental handicap radio in his ear. He was required by law to wear it at all times. It was tuned to a government transmitter. Every 20 seconds or so, the transmitter would send out some sharp noise to keep people like George from taking an unfair advantage of their brains. George and Hazel were watching television. There were tears on Hazel's cheeks, but she'd forgotten for the moment what they were about. On the television screen were ballerinas. Buzzes sounded in George's head. His thoughts fled in panic like phantoms from a burglar alarm. That was a real pretty dance, that dance they just did, said Hazel.
1: Huh,
0: said George.
1: 1,600 pounds of
0: that dance, it was nice, said Hazel.
1: 800 pounds of powdered milk.
0: Yep, said George.
1: 2 tons of orange marmalade.
0: He tried to think a little about the ballerinas. They weren't really very good. No better than anybody else would have been, anyway. They were burdened with sash weights and bags of birdshot.
1: Exactly
0: their faces were masked so that no one seeing a free and graceful gesture or a pretty face would feel like something the cat drug in. George was toying with the vague notion that maybe dancers should be handicapped. But he didn't get very far with it before another noise in his ear radio scattered his thoughts.
1: The Englishman had known for

KFJC, disturbing your peace. Currently, we'll see, feel Brazen Haze from The Soul Hurts, Warp Records. As well as a little Bill Brennan and Andy McNeil, Three Paths, Dreaming in Gamelon. A little bit of a loop here and there. Hey, we heard from Laurie Anderson and Sex Mob doing The Church of Panic. Hey, and there's a bit of Disperium, Manifested Primordial Torment from Grand Insurgent upon Despotic Altars, Sentient Runes Laboratories, Prisoner, Gil Scott Heron, The Kiramida and Metal Prayers doing Molotion Meditation, Shadow Project, Thy Kingdom Come, Perhaps Thy Will Be Done, Dreams for the Dying from Triple X. Everyone welcome. Earl Humbo, The Medium's Fee, Fog Tapes from Hinter Zimmer. Yeah. Ladies and gentlemen, the San Francisco Rock Project.

0: 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You're listening to Disturbing Pieces. For Disturbing the Peace, KFJC, let's get bamboozled.
1: Harrison Burr's lighting age 14, she said, in a grackle squad had been built and just escaped from jail where he was held on suspicion of body killing for the government. He is a genius and an athlete, is under handicap, and should be regarded as extremely dangerous. The police photograph of Harrison Burr flashed on the screen outside.

0: exactly 7 feet tall. The rest of Harrison's appearance got long and hard set. Nobody had ever born heavier handling yet. The outgrown hindrance of fostered the aged G-men to think them up. Instead of a little ear radio for a mental handicap, he wore a tremendous pair of earphones and spectacles with thick wavy lenses.
1: Billy Pilgrim was down in the meat

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1: His home.
0: Let me try. But your bird, where does its song come from?
1: The song? Oh, far away. Ireland.
0: Which direction?
1: Over there.
0: Over on you. Make it sing some more, and then I'll go.
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On to the street where we from, wait till the head is one. 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

It's the wrong one, life connect, I'm smoking a long bit, modified gun. Hit red rag on way to no help someone, pull a fast one, it's the long one. We overcome. Bring it back and rewind. They're gonna blow it up like Oppenheimer.

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heart full of joy from resistance. My father who carved out my heart at arm's length from a distance. Sweet child of mine, revived the telegraph and pushed the teleprompter aside and fine. Traveled against me.

Okay, JC, Disturbing the Peace. Getting situated here. So we just last heard from Big Brave in Grief or in Hope, the track, along with Wolfgang Stockmeier, Duo Mit Hayden, Femin 1973, doing the Orgel Concert from FSM Olos. Also, Aaron Dillaway, Walkthrough 2, from Boot Gar, Sounds of the Kathmandu Horror House. We heard from Irreversible Entanglements, the Panamanian Fight Song from Future Present Past, Impulse Records. Scanner, Full Fathom, Spore, Beechwood Music. And a little bit of Ill Blue, Bellion, from the Hyperdub 10.4 CD, Hyperdub. Mixed in some of their 400 Lonely Things, doing Alleluia from The Creature Comforts and more. A bit of Bill Brennan and Andy McNeil, Three Paths, Jimmy and Gamelon. Why don't I move my line here? Because we talked about that already. So let's move on to Disturbing the Peace. Sonoma County's Early Punk Underground is a first of its kind exhibition that chronicles the pre-millennium 1970s to the 1980s. Punk music scene in Sonoma County. Display of punk ethos includes local music flyers, vintage photographs, listening stations, photocopied zines, archival video, t-shirts, stickers, records, and handmade cassette tapes. On view through August 23rd at the Museum of Sonoma County. See museumsc.org for more details. I wouldn't be surprised if we know some individuals involved with that. Alright. Let's continue on with some pieces. Here at KFJC.

0: 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Mr. S, KFJC 89.7. We are a learning institution. Mental institution.
1: And learning on the volunteerism here at KFJC. Teacher Sades, why don't you elucidate more upon the upcoming volunteer class?
0: Why, thank you for inviting me to describe it so you didn't have to. That's why we need others like you and you and you and you to start helping the station. Do it for yourself. You can do it both. You can serve yourself and you can serve everyone else, and everyone will be happy by you adding your name to the list. And once you get in this family,
1: you can't get out. Hey, we started this off a long time ago. Well, not so long ago. We're a little nonlinear. Sundial, through you, Return Journey, another one of our spectacular recurrents. The letter U, Uniform, Our Blood, brought to you from the album Uniform from Vader's Tomb Records. As well as we heard United Bible Studies and then Joseph Vandalism. Download the track, download. We've got the Four Kings loaded up. I think that's played. Disgraceful Version, No One's Listening Anyway. Oh yeah, that was the track we kind of intended to have going in the background as we start to extol Zero Gravity and the Zero Gravity Sound System coming up next. Each and every, today is Saturday, right? Saturday, 9 to midnight. And the last hour, though, features all the best in great reggae tunes. We'll come back to this training thing in a moment. Because tonight, we actually have a live DJ. I think has moved on from Graves, if not right there. Callistus hosting the Soul Patrol. And out of this, we'll be sitting in tomorrow, 12 to 3. New hosting, guest hosting, new old age for Rainy Days and Silver-Haired Guys. Let's get back to our last 20. Here, Disturbing Z Pieces. 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

retracted position as our countdown continues. T-minus 4 minutes, 50 seconds and counting. Skip Chauvin informing the astronauts that the swing arm now coming back. The astronauts will have a few more reports coming up in the countdown. The last business report will be from Neil Armstrong at the 45-second mark in the count when he gives a status on the final alignment of the stabilization and control system. We're now passing the 4-minute, 30-second mark in the countdown. Still go at this time. Minutes, 15 seconds. The test supervisor now is informed. Launch vehicle test conductor Norm Carlson, you are go for launch. From this time down, Carlson handles the countdown as the launch vehicle begins to build up. We're now hitting the 4-minute mark. 4 minutes and counting. We are go for Apollo 11. We'll go on an automatic sequence starting at 3 minutes and 7 seconds. Minutes, 45 seconds and counting. In the final abort checks between several key members of the crew here in the control center and the astronauts, launch operations manager Paul Donnelly wished the crew on the launch team's behalf good luck and Godspeed. 3 minutes, 25 seconds and counting. We're still go at this time. We'll be coming up in the automatic sequence about 10 or 15 seconds from this time. All still go at this time. Neil Armstrong reported back when he received the good wishes. Thank you very much. We know it will be a good flight. Firing command coming in now. We are on the automatic sequence. We're approaching the 3-minute mark in the count. T-minus 3 minutes and counting. T-minus three, we are go with all elements of the mission at this time. We're on an automatic sequence as the master computer supervises hundreds of events occurring over these last few minutes. T-minus 2 minutes, 45 seconds and counting. The members of the launch team here in the control center monitoring a number of what we call red line values. These are tolerances we don't want to go above and below in temperatures and pressures. They're standing by to call out any deviations from our plans. 2 minutes, 30 seconds and counting. We're still go on Apollo 11 at this time. The vehicle starting to pressurize as far as the propellant tanks are concerned, and all is still go as we monitor our status for it. 2 minutes, 10 seconds and counting. The target for the Apollo 11 astronauts, the moon at liftoff, will be at a distance of 218,096 miles away. We've just passed the 2-minute mark in the countdown. T-minus 1 minute, 54 seconds and counting. Our status board indicates that the oxidizer tanks in the second and third stages now have pressurized. We continue to build up pressure in all three stages here at the last minute to prepare it for a liftoff. T-minus 1 minute, 35 seconds on the Apollo mission, the flight to land of the first men on the moon. All indications coming in to the control center at this time indicate we are go. 1 minute, 25 seconds and counting. Our status board indicates the third stage completely pressurized. 80-second mark has now been passed. We'll go on full internal power at the 50-second mark in the countdown. Guidance system goes on internal at 17 seconds, leading up to the ignition sequence at 8.9 seconds. We're approaching the 60-second mark on the Apollo 11 mission. T-minus 60 seconds and counting. We pass T-minus 60. 55 seconds and counting. Neil Armstrong just reported back. It's been a real smooth countdown. We passed the 50-second mark. Power transfer is complete. We're on internal power with the launch vehicle at this time. 40 seconds away from the Apollo 11 liftoff. All the second stage tanks now pressurized. 35 seconds and counting. We are still go with Apollo 11. 30 seconds and counting. Astronauts report it feels good. T-minus 25 seconds. 20 seconds and counting. T-minus 15 seconds. Guidance is internal. 12, 11, 10, 9. Ignition sequence starts. 6, 5, 4, 3, 2, 1, 0. All engine running.
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We have a liftoff. 32 minutes past the hour. 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
0: Downrange 140 miles, altitude 62 miles, velocity 10,300 feet per second.
2: 11 Houston, you are go at 4 minutes.
3: Roger.
0: Apollo 11, right on the ground track.

Yeah, man.

0: this is Houston. Level sets arm at 8+17. Outboard cutoff at 9+11.
1: Sense arm is the sequence that arranges the staging between the second stage and the third stage. The fuel uncovers a sensor starting that sequence. Predicting that will be uncovered at 8 minutes 17 seconds with outboard engine cutoff 9 minutes 11 seconds on the second stage.
2: Apollo 11, go at 7 minutes.
0: 11, this is Houston. Roger, your go from the ground at 7 minutes. Level sense arm at 8+17. Outboard cutoff at 9+11.
2: Roger.
1: Downrange 530 miles. Altitude 95 miles. Velocity 17,358 feet per second.

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2: United States, Ford, these thunderstorms downrange is about off.

0: 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You are go for staging. 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
2: 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Outboard engine cutoff.
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2: 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Velocity 23,128 feet per second. Downrange 1,000 miles, altitude 101 miles.

0: 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At 10 minutes, you are go.
1: And roger, 11, go.
2: Capcom, Bruce McCandless giving the reports here from the control center.
0: Apollo 11, this is Houston. Predicted cutoff at 11 plus 42. Over.
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2: 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Velocity 24,190 miles feet per second. Altitude 102 nautical miles.

0: I'll have him still go on all sources.
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0: We're predicting third stage shutdown at 11 minutes 42 seconds. Velocity 25,254 feet per second. Downrange 1,400 miles now. Altitude 102.8 nautical miles.
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2: 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Apollo 11, this is Houston. You are confirmed to go for orbit.

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1: 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The booster is safe.
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1: Okay, thank you.

0: 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Radio check, over.
1: Roger, loud and clear. We think we're transmitting to you.
0: Okay, we're not receiving it yet, 11, although we've confirmed the presence of your FM downlink carrier.
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0: Stand by.

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0: Don't waste all the gas, huh?
1: That's 12 bucks. When I get around there, I'll pitch down 70, huh? What are we pitching down for?
2: We're gonna roll over and pitch down so we're looking out the front window down at the...
1: Oh, yeah, okay.
2: Okay?
1: We can pitch down or whatever. We can take a picture.
2: We're going to get this attitude. And then we're going to have high gain, and then we're going to have to...
0: How would you like it?
2: Look at the moon ahead of us coming out the window.
1: Can we see the Earth rising from there?
0: We got to be quick. What was the time you got out of there?
2: Yeah, we can...
0: Now?
2: What's that?
0: What was the time we got on it?
2: Burn time? Burn time or what?
0: We want the big camera, huh? Big lens or small one?
1: Oh, it doesn't really matter. 80 millimeter probably is good for
0: the Earth coming up.
1: For the Earth coming up, we want 250.
2: That fits from...
1: Not sure where you can get the Earth coming
2: from
1: up.
2: From luck to get that.
0: Sure. There you are.
2: Still got it. Tape recorder still running?
0: Yeah.
1: It doesn't matter. We got 2 hours on that stage. They don't care if you run out. As long as you're on bit rate low.
0: Okay, infinity. Lap 11. Okay, let me get my gouge out here. I got my gouge.
2: I want to back off a half stop to get the Earth.
1: Are you black and white or color?
0: Color.
1: All righty.
0: Moon distance 5-6.
1: First
0: is in 11. Here's coming at 8. Your spot meter reading from your... Which way are you maneuvering there, friend?
1: 5-6 at a 5-6 at 1-250.
0: Are you rolling?
1: I'm rolling right.
2: Well, there is some rough country over there.
0: You might get it coming sideways. Here, stand by in case it does. What's the AOS time?
3: It's 15 with a burn.
0: 15:23, something like that.
3: I'll be with you in 10 seconds, Neil. I just want to get my...
0: You ought to be able to get it.
3: Let's put back together here.
0: Look at your cut. There, it's going to be over here.
2: AOS. 76:15. That's the
0: clock.
2: If you got the
0: same
2: vector transfer, I'll do that.
0: Now, what else we got?
2: Nothing. Eyeballing and chattering.
0: You got the burn status report?
2: That's all.
0: Ready to give.
2: Okay, that looks good. Give me a burp 64.

0: Ed and Abbott, take a look at that.
1: Anybody got a Kleenex?
0: Yeah, I think I've got one.
2: Here's one that's a little moist, though. Well, one more fiddle and burn.
1: Two more.
0: You got two more.
1: Yeah.
2: Four. Look at those craters in a row. See them right, going right out there? Look at that line of them. Something really peppered that one. There's a lot less variation in color than I would have thought, you know, looking down.
1: Yeah, but when you look down, is there a brownish color?
2: Sure.
1: Oh, God, hey, let me have that camera back. There's a huge, magnificent crater over there. I wish I had the other lens on, but God, that's a big beauty. You want to look at that guy, Neil?
3: Yeah, I see him.
1: He's coming your way.
2: Well, there's no doubt that this is a little smaller than the Earth when you look at that curvature.
1: Yeah. Dark line.
0: You want to get the other lens on?
1: Yeah.
2: Don't you want to get the Earth coming up? It's going to be 9 minutes.
1: Yeah, let's take the pictures first.
2: Well, don't miss that first one.
1: How are you doing? Yeah, you're right.
0: Sorry, we need to catch it about 10.
2: Sure, you're going to have plenty of passes.
1: Yeah, right.
2: Plenty of Earth rides, I guess. Yeah, we are. Are we about there?
3: Well, I looked at that a little later. I can probably see him right there.
2: Yeah, that's what I was talking about just a minute ago. That's kind of hard to believe that that's volcanic and formed by some faulting, isn't it? I don't believe that. But it's such a perfect straight line. Hope none of those meteors come by right now.
0: Let's do this extra.
2: Yeah.

0: crap on earth going to be now? I'm confused.
1: In plane, I hope.
2: How you doing on your roller?
0: Yeah, we got about another 60 degrees to go. We're going to

right back there behind us, it looks like a gigantic crater. Look at the mountains going around it. My gosh, they're monsters.

0: See that real big?
1: Yeah, there's a moose down here you just wouldn't believe. There's the biggest one yet. It's huge. It is immense. It's the big I can't even get in the window. Come on, look at that. That's the biggest one you ever seen. Neil?
2: Yeah,
1: look at the central mountain peak.
2: Look at that right there.
1: Isn't that a huge one?
0: Look at the terraces. Did you get the pictures of it?
1: Yeah, I just took one.
0: Take another one here when it gets around a little bit.
1: Fantastic.
0: Kind of a foggy window.
1: That's a horrible window. Too bad it's used to this.
0: Oh boy, you could spend a lifetime just geologizing that one crater alone, you know that?
1: Good.
0: Not how I'd like to spend my lifetime, but let's do that. Beautiful.
1: Now there's a big mother over here too. Come on now, Buzz. Don't bring up this big mother. It's getting some scientific name.
3: Yeah, it sure looks like a lot of them have slumped down.
1: That's my big mother, right? You can see that guy on
3: there. Most of them are slumping. The bigger they are, the more they slump. That's a truism, isn't it?
4: That is, the older they get.
1: Oh, we're at 180 degrees.
0: And now we're going to want to stop that. Start a slow pitch down. We want to go down.
3: You're not going to see the Earth come up over the horizon.
0: 70 degrees.
1: It says pitch down or pitch up?
0: Pitch down. So we're looking forward.
1: Down, so we're looking forward.
0: All right.
1: I wonder what kind of a rate.
3: You got 4 minutes to get there.
1: All right.
3: Never make it. There's a couple of new craters.
0: That's a good view of that.
3: Look warm down there, Neil?
0: Just can't tell.
3: It's hotter than hell to me. Boy, look at the size of that one.
0: Yeah, right? Another picture of that big fella.
1: Yeah, that's a big one out here.
3: I got an 8th grade coming up, gentlemen.
0: That's good. Jack, it's 1 o'clock already.
3: Hey, you know we got a TV show.
0: Next forever round, that is.
3: Before LOI, too.
1: Give me a gimbal angle to pitch to.
3: What are we going
1: to
3: do on that one?
0: Oh,
3: good 10
0: pictures
3: in there.
1: What
3: did you want, Mike?
1: A gimbal angle picture. If it sits down 70, right? Let's see, from 226 at 70 at 296.
3: Yeah, you were at
1: 296, I think, yeah. How many minutes we got? The AOS?
0: About 4 minutes
1: and a half. My roll's too slow.
0: Jack said we'll make it.
1: Oh, look at that guy. A geologist up here is just so great.
3: You want the flight plan?
0: Yeah, please.

0: we shouldn't take any more pictures on this roll. I don't think this is about out. Just about out from our last color roll. So let's get the black and white as soon as we get there.
1: We might make it in time.
0: There it is. It's coming up.
1: What?
0: The Earth.
1: See it?
0: Yeah. Beautiful. Halfway up.
1: You got your
0: right over the limb.
1: Are you set up?
0: Just about to be cut off by the limb. Boy, does that ever look beautiful in the section?
1: Have you got it?
2: How about next sandwich?
0: You got it. Down voice back. Yeah, we sure do, Houston. LOI 1 burn, just nominals all get out and everything's looking good.

0: Sam.
1: Retro Nissan Quick and Fair.
2: Roger. Thank you.
3: We'll play it later.
4: Houston contact, my
0: friend.
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0: Roger.
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1: Go, contact. 100% gas. 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
1: configured.
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2: 1, 2, 3, 4, 5, 5, 4, 3, 2, 1. Okay, we're 5 minutes from acquisition.
3: The right-hand pin on GMT.
2: Let's make sure we got our volumes turned up on all of our intercom panels. We're monitoring air to ground.
3: Let's
2: also cut back on any unnecessary display usage.
3: Is that what you're talking about?
2: And best of luck to all of you.
3: Get everybody quiet and back in that GMT.
2: Okay, give me a green. Surgeon.
3: Yeah, quite enough right now.
2: Okay, good.
3: Now, lift off, then doing the turn around the hill and...
2: Surgeon, could I have a green, please?
3: Confirmation on DOI. I mean,
2: go.
3: Doesn't do anything.
2: Roger.
3: Well, what?
5: This is Apollo Control at 102 hours, 12 minutes into the flight of Apollo 11. We're now 2 minutes, 53 seconds from reacquiring the spacecraft. 21 minutes, 23 seconds from the beginning of the powered descent to the lunar surface. It's grown quite quiet here in Mission Control. A few moments ago, Flight Director Gene Kranz requested that everyone sit down, get prepared for events that are coming, and he closed with the remark, good luck to all of you.
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7: Roger, Battle Short.
5: Here in the on the front of our display boards, we have a number of big plot boards, which will be used to keep track of the burn progress. Among the more important of those is one which will show the performance of the onboard guidance systems, both the primary and the backup guidance system, and compare the guidance systems with the manned spaceflight network tracking. These displays, by the time this is all over, will look a good deal like a combination Christmas tree, 4th of July. We're now 1 minute 39 seconds from reacquiring the command module, Columbia. Acquisition of the lunar module will come a little less than 2 minutes after that. At the time we acquire the LEM, it should be at an altitude of about 18 nautical miles, descending toward the 50,000-foot Paracynthian, from which point the powered descent to the lunar surface will be initiated. If for any reason the crew does not like the way things look as they're coming across the Paracynthian, simply by not initiating the maneuver, they will remain in a safe orbit, 60 miles by 50,000 feet. And if they desired, they would be able to attempt the powered descent on a following revolution at a ground elapse time of about 104 hours, 26 minutes. We are now coming up on 30 seconds to acquisition of the command module.
2: Okay, all flight controllers, about 15 seconds.
5: We'll stand by for that event.

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2: Network controller says we have acquisition of signal from the command module.
0: ALX CSM.
1: Roger, CSM.
3: Cast telemetry, we have CSM data from Madrid at this time, formats 5 and 15.
4: I think 15 is easy now. We got the high gear in.
5: Not in there, man. We got the high gear.
3: You said you have high gain now?
5: That's the primary channel. There's a couple locking up.
3: Formats 9 and 7. That is low bit. That's for the dump, right?
5: That's firm.
3: Okay.
0: Columbia, Houston, over.
6: Houston, Columbia, reading you loud and clear, how many?
0: Roger, bye-bye, Mike. How did he go, over?
6: Listen, babe, everything's going just swimmingly. Beautiful.
0: Great. We're standing by for Eagle.
6: Okay, he's coming along.
0: We copy out. And Columbia, Houston, we expect to lose your high gain sometime during the power descent, over.
6: Columbia, Roger, you don't much care, do you?
0: No, sir.
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0: Residuals report knowing. -0.1, -0.4, -0.1, -0.1, -0.0.
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6: Eagle, Houston, did you call?
7: His TIG was 0.05.
6: JOS landmark.
3: JOS landmark.
6: Okay.
3: Untimed. Looks good, yeah, like.
7: Okay, guys. No, I mean, his TIG for
8: we reacquired the land.
6: Eagle, Houston, okay. The weight's good. The crossman good.
9: Roger, bye-bye, Neil.
6: Okay.
9: We copied up to the AGS residuals. Would you please repeat the AGS residuals in the trim, correcting the sun check, over.
0: Roger, AGS residuals, -0.1, -0.2, -0.7. And we used the things, 986 for Delta BZ, which was 9.5, versus yours, which was 9.1, and I believe that may explain the difference. Apogee 57.2, Paraloon 9.1, sun check the 3 mark, -20, -22, +0.19, +0.16, +0.11, over.
6: Right, copy.
7: Affirmative, let's go.
3: Okay.
7: Good side, 2J.
3: Okay, we're off to a good start, plate. Cool.
7: Jay, he loaded his now.
10: It's all done. Just turning better.
11: Roger, see, you got the freeze on.
2: Now, 12 minutes, 54 seconds to ignition.
12: AGC on Salem's Colonel. Looks like the LGC is about.
2: Gene Kranz just advised his flight controllers we're off to a good start. Play it cool.
12: Well, there's nothing we can do about it now, so let's worry about it after we touch down and just keep watch it recorded from time to time to see if we see it changing, or perhaps it's a different AOS Goldstone. See?
6: Yeah, might be a Goldstone. Delta the ag.
3: Procedures in flight. We make sure the doors get secured now, please.
12: All I do is suggest that you keep routing data.
6: Still go.
3: Procedures in flight.
6: Go ahead.
3: Will you secure the doors? Roger.
6: Guidance, be advised, this
12: is my thing.
6: LGC lags by about 3 centiseconds.
7: That's okay.
6: What else? The ags.
7: Okay.
6: And everything looks good.
7: Great job.
2: 12 minutes now until ignition for powered descent. Everything's still looking very good at this point.
0: Flight network data from Goldstone is from the 210 position.
13: Roger, 210
3: position.
13: Flight guide.
3: Go guide.
13: Did you get his TIG is real good in P-63? 700 to the second of all.
3: Roger.
7: It's please perform.
3: Telcom.
6: Telcom.
3: We've lost data. For some reason, I still think we may be locking up on a side lobe. Roger.

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1: Off Eagle again, heavy inside of high gain over.
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0: connected TIGs or
1: okay.
2: That's okay with that. Please, to be setting that 50, doing a 10 minute vert 25 now 07, setting that flag. Would that give you that light?
1: No, I'll see.
0: It works.
3: We take the vector
4: control. Cal Flight Controllers, keep watching your date. I'm still going to be asking for a go no go here in about 4 minutes.
0: Can you tell if we're on the main lobe now, Telcom?
5: Say again?
0: How does the signal strength look?
5: It's running about 0.88. It's higher than half.
6: Stand by, Jay. Here it comes.
7: Eagle Houston, we have you now. Do you read over?
5: Loud and clear.
4: Okay, let's stand by for our
7: 47.
4: Eggs initialization and alignment.
6: Standing by flat.
4: Okay.
8: Yeah, I don't know what the problem was there. It just started oscillating around in yaw. According to the needle, we're picking up a little oscillation right now, as a matter of fact.
9: Aldrin is referring to the lens steerable antenna. That comment about the oscillations.
5: Flight Telcom, I think this is probably
7: the most extreme reflection
5: there.
7: Right on
4: time. Okay.
7: Flight Network, we're still on 210 data.
4: Roger.
8: Did you copy the star, the sunset, Jericho?
7: That's affirmative, we did, buzz out.
2: Select fighter, we got it. Back initialization, copy. Okay. We have transmitted the air.
4: See if we can get this alignment and initialization in, men.
7: Roger that, I have everything.
2: See it. Okay, it's up and usable.
1: Roger.
2: Select, you have everything you need.
6: How's in it?
1: One more compare, madam.
2: Okay.
1: Roger.
6: How'd initialize look, Jay? Flight guidance, we're going initialized.
4: Roger, going the initialization.
7: Eagle Houston, the ag initialization look good to us, over.
2: Select side, let's move, I want to go.
1: Roger.
4: Okay, control, I'll be standing back for the alignment here.
7: Roger.
10: Control, retro.
1: You're ready to go.
2: Okay.
1: Go ahead, retro.
10: You got no way to
4: I know how you're looking you? Down there. Can I have your digitals, please?
6: Flight
5: Fatal.
4: How you doing, and how can I have your digitals?
5: Okay, they'll be up in a minute, slide. Machines are going to power descent now.
4: Roger.
5: Digitals, channel 22.
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8: My radar checks indicate 50,000 foot parallel. Our visual altitude checks are setting it out at about 53,000.
7: Roger, copy.
4: Copy, Fido.
5: Fido, copy.
0: Hey, flight suggestion, would a little of y'all help this gain or steerable?
5: Sure would, flight.
4: How much? Which direction?
5: Stand by.
8: And Houston, we got a 500 alarm early in the program. Went to descent 1, proceeded on it, and we're back at auto again. Over.
7: Roger, we saw that, Buzz. Thank you much, Al.
5: 10 degrees right, flight.
8: I say again,
4: Roger.
8: Okay, that wasn't an alarm. That was a code. Okay.
7: Roger, we saw that.
4: You want them to roll about 10 degrees right?
0: It'd be yaw. 10
4: yaw. Yaw.
0: Roger.
4: Local flight controllers, about 40 seconds for the gun to go.
7: You yaw 10 right will help us on the high gain signal strength, over.
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1: Flight Fado.
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5: Got us locked up there, Telcom.
3: Okay, it's just real weak, flight.
5: Okay, how are you looking?
6: Coming up on 1 minute to ignition.
3: That's a firm flight.
5: How about you, control?
7: We look good.
5: Guidance, you happy?
2: Go, go, system.
5: Fido, how about you?
2: We're go.
3: We're a little low, flight.
0: Roger. Roger. Roger. Pitch 212, yaw plus 37.
8: Yaw, I will fly you on local down.
2: Say
8: it again.
2: We are
0: go. Copy. Copy. Arm defense. Second.
1: Okay, waiting for average
5: GPS. Yeah, all flight controllers, 30 seconds to ignition.
8: 30 seconds.
7: Negative, not yet. Stand by.
6: You're on the loop. Current altitude about 46,000 feet, continuing to descend.
2: There is 19 foot per second.
1: Copy. That is close.
2: How much is here for a minute?
0: Python.
5: Dips arm.
3: Roger, dips arm.
0: Alex. 1-0.
3: Residual due to down track error.
2: I think, and it was in radio.
3: We have data flight.
8: There's your GTC, Roger. Wet Fido.
2: Flight Fido, GTC, go.
5: Roger, GTC, go.
7: Flight control, we're go.
5: Roger,
7: FTP looks good.
5: Roger.
0: Eagle, that looks good. Eagle, Houston, everything's looking good here, over.
2: Roger, copy.
0: Eagle Houston, after yaw around, angled S-band pitch, minus niner, yaw, plus 1-8.
1: Flight Fighter, we have negative Misfin.
5: Roger, negative Misfin. You got Doppler?
0: Copy.
5: Fighter, what data do you have?
1: Pings and ags and Doppler flight, we go. Restarting Misfin now.
5: Roger, how's the Doppler looking?
1: Looks good, flight.
5: Roger.
0: Ags and pings agree very closely.
7: Roger.
5: Dip thrust
7: 9820.
5: Roger, thrust 9820.
0: Copy, flight.
3: Data solid.
5: How are you looking, guidance?
2: Hanging out at 20 foot per second. Looks good.
0: Altitude a little high.
5: No change is what you're saying.
2: No change. That's down track. I know it.
5: Roger.
8: That's down track. Yeah, know it. Copy. We'll be okay if it doesn't go.
6: 2 minutes, 20 seconds, everything looking good. We show altitude about 47,000 feet.
1: We do have an altitude difference.
5: Roger.
0: Yeah.
8: Filters go. Copy.
1: Okay, Chuck, hard copy that before scale changes.
9: I got it.
1: Flight fighter, GTC is right on nominal.
3: Roger, GTC nominal.
0: The AV voltage now. Roger. The meter maybe, huh?
3: It's okay, flight. It's okay.
0: Looking good to us. You're still looking
1: just
0: good.
1: Hold
0: three,
1: the
0: minutes, 3 minutes.
1: Copy.
6: And I think it will.
3: Okay, control, let me know when he starts his yaw here.
9: 3 minutes, Fido.
1: Okay, Chuck.
3: How's your misfin looking now, Fido?
1: Flight Fido, we do have the altitude. We're good.
3: Okay, how about you guys?
9: Hold to that 18 foot, we're going to make it, I think.
3: Roger.
0: This is 6 down range, so it's going to be a little long. Roger, copy.
1: Just hold him to be okay.
4: He thinks they're a little bit long down range.
3: That's right, I think we confirm that.
9: We confirm that.
3: Roger. Flight controller is 30 seconds to next photo, go.
1: LOS, land down.
3: Flight controllers, I'm going around the horn.
1: I think it's gonna
3: make
1: drop.
3: Your go-no-goes based on the data you had prior to LOS. I see we got it back. Give you another few seconds.
7: We're going, flying.
3: Okay, retro.
9: Go.
3: Fido.
9: Go.
3: Guide.
9: Go.
3: Control.
7: Go.
3: Telcom.
7: Go.
3: Ginsey.
7: Go.
3: Econ.
7: Go.
3: Surgeon.
7: Go.
3: Capcom, we're go to continue PDI.
0: Eagle,
3: hey,
0: Houston, you're a go to
3: ED-BATS.
0: Get
3: that Telcom,
0: ED-BATS, right.
3: Go.
0: You're a go. To
3: Roger,
0: you're
3: flight.
0: Go to continue power descent. You're a go to continue power
6: descent. Altitude 40,000.
3: Hey, everybody, let's hang tight and look for landing radar.
9: What guns?
3: No guidance.
9: We'll need that landing radar by 18,000.
0: Eagle Houston,
9: track.
0: We got
3: Roger.
0: Data dropout. You're still looking good.
9: On the ping.
3: Roger, I copy guidance.
9: Okay. BM
8: dropout, copy.
9: Okay, Fido, we're coming up on 5 minutes.
8: No station, we got
9: temperature.
8: That is not being in and out of sync yet. They'll just go all.
3: Okay, we got data back.
9: Radar flight looks good.
3: Rog.
9: 2,000 feet.
3: Rog. 2,000 foot delta H.
0: We got good lock on.
3: Me know when he accepts it, guys.
0: Roger. Altitude lights out.
8: Belcher is go, Fido.
0: Delta H is minus 2,900.
7: Roger, we copy.
0: At the Earth, right out our front window.
8: Copy.
0: Houston, you're looking at our Delta H.
3: Roger.
1: Looks good, flight. Looks good.
3: Are you accepting its guidance?
0: 1202. 1202.
3: Looks like it's languaging.
6: Good radar data. Altitude now 33,500 feet.
8: Executive overflow, if it does not occur again, we're fine.
4: Yeah, and the same thing we had.
9: Flight, retro.
3: Go, retro.
9: Throttle down, 6+25.
0: Give us a reading on the 12-2 program.
9: We're going that flight.
3: We're going that alarm.
0: Roger, we got good.
9: If it doesn't reoccur, we'll be go.
3: Roger.
9: He's taking in a Delta H now.
3: Roger.
0: Roger.
3: Did you get the throttle down?
0: Capcom 2-5.
3: Roger.
0: Throttle down, 6+25. Throttle down.
9: Flight Fido converging on Delta H.
3: Roger.
0: 6+25.
7: Flight control, we have velocity.
3: Roger.
6: We're still go, altitude 27,000 feet.
0: Same alarm, and it appears to come up when we have a 1668 up.
7: Roger, copy.
9: Okay, we'll monitor his Delta H flight.
3: Roger.
9: I think that's when it's getting it.
3: Okay.
0: Eagle Houston, we'll monitor that's your Delta H.
9: And his alarms.
3: Roger.
9: Delta H is beautiful.
0: Delta H is looking good now. Roger, Delta H is looking good.
3: Okay, all flight controllers, hang tight. Should be throttling down pretty shortly.
0: Throttle down on time.
3: Right, you confirm? You confirm throttle down.
0: Head him in the simulator.
7: Right.
8: That filters go, Fido.
3: How's it looking, guys?
0: Right, and things look real close.
4: You want him to stay out of 68?
9: Negative, flight. I just said we'll monitor the alarms.
3: Okay.
4: Okay.
6: Altitude now 21,000 feet, still looking very good.
9: Down 68 now, well, may be the problem here, and we can monitor Delta H.
3: Roger.
9: Flight Fido looking real good.
6: Velocity down now to 1,200 feet per second.
0: 7 minutes, you're looking great to us, Eagle.
3: Telcom, how are you looking?
0: Okay,
3: look good, flight. Roger.
0: So we may tend to lose as we gradually pitch over. Let me try auto again now.
3: We're going to try the steerable again, Don.
1: Copy, flight.
0: Okay, looks like it's holding.
4: Roger, we got good data.
3: We on steerable, Don?
1: That's a 30, flight, and it's holding in there pretty good.
3: Roger.
4: Copy.
5: Okay, everybody hang tight. 7 minutes,
6: 30 seconds into the burn.
10: Plane radar is fixed, the velocity is beautiful.
5: Roger.
6: Altitude 16,300 feet.
5: Fuel. Descent 2, fuel crit.
7: Descent 2, fuel on.
11: 1 minute to P-64.
7: No, critical. He didn't want to say critical.
5: Roger. Descent 2, fuel.
7: Eagle, Houston, it's descent 2, fuel to monitor. Over.
10: Jay, we're in good shape now, babe. Ground to 2.
6: Altitude 13,005.
7: Real good.
5: Roger.
6: Velocity 9,100 feet per second.
7: Rated switch over time, please. Just
5: 8 minutes.
7: Roger, stand by. You're looking great at 8 minutes.
5: Got an estimated, what's our T-go guidance?
10: 30 seconds to P-64.
5: Roger, about 30 seconds.
7: Eagle, you got 30 seconds to P-64.
5: Okay, we still got landing radar guidance.
10: Confirm.
5: Okay, is it converged?
10: It's beautiful.
5: Has it converged?
10: Yes.
5: Okay.
1: Flight Fido, we're go. Look real good.
5: Roger, Fido.
6: Fido says we're go. Altitude 9,200 feet.
7: 830, you're looking great.
6: Oh, that radar did it for. Descent rate 129 feet per second.
5: I got 64.
7: We copy.
10: Copy.
8: LR reposition.
10: T-go's good.
5: Roger, T-go's go.
7: We have position 2 on the LR.
5: Roger, position 2 off flight controllers. 20 seconds to go, no go for landing.
7: Eagle, you're looking great. Coming up 9 minutes.
6: We're now in the approach phase. Everything looking good. Altitude 5,200 feet.
5: Okay, all flight controllers, go, no go for landing. Retro.
7: Go.
5: Fido.
7: Go.
5: Guidance.
7: Go.
5: Control.
7: Go.
5: Telcom.
7: Go.
5: GNC.
7: Go.
5: Econ.
7: Go.
5: Surgeon.
7: Go.
5: Capcom, we're go for landing.
7: Eagle, give Houston, you're go for landing. Over.
8: Filters go, Fido. Copy, filter go.
1: Roger, understand. Go for landing. 3,000 feet.
7: Copy.
1: Alarm. 1201.
10: 1201.
7: Roger, 1201
5: alarm.
10: Same type, we're go flight.
5: Okay, we're go.
7: We're go, same type, we're go.
1: Flight Fido right on, real good.
7: Roger.
1: 2,000 feet, into the ag, 47 degrees.
7: Roger.
11: 930, Fido.
5: That was emerging, looking
11: fine. That's P-64.
7: It looks okay, we're
5: okay.
7: About 4.5.
5: Roger.
7: Eagle looking great, you're go.
10: Altitude update in the ag, sir. Altitude update in the ag, looks good.
6: Altitude 1600. 1,400 feet, still looking very good.
7: Roger, 1202, we copy it.
5: How you doing, Control?
1: Degrees.
7: We look good here, fine.
5: All right, how about you, Telcom? Go, guide, you happy?
10: Go,
5: Fido.
10: Go.
1: 23. 700 feet, 21 down, 33 degrees. 100 feet, down at 19. 540 feet, down at 30.
11: 33 degrees, Fido.
5: Attitude home. Okay, at hold.
11: 31.
7: Roger.
1: Okay, 400 feet down at 9.
5: Okay, the only call-outs from now on will be fuel.
1: Okay, forward. 10 and 50 feet down at 4.
7: P-60.
1: 30 and a half down.
8: P-66.
1: They're based on horizontal velocity. 10 and feet down 3.5. 47 forward. Hold up. On 1.5 down. 70.
8: I'm good for you. Yeah, Jay, we're in good shape. Close this.
1: 50 down at 2.5. 19 forward.
5: Okay, Bob, I'll be standing by for your call out shortly.
1: 3.5 down, 220 feet. 13 forward. 11 forward, coming down nicely, 200 feet. 4.5 down, 5.5 down. 160, 6.5 down, 5.5 down. 9 forward.
5: Low level?
7: Low level.
1: Good. 120 feet. 100 feet, 3.5 down, 9 forward. 5%. 185. 875 feet. There's
5: about
1: a good 60. Down and a half.
5: Roger.
1: 60.
5: 60 seconds.
7: 60 seconds.
1: Lights on. Down 2.5. Forward. Forward. 40 feet down, 2.5. Picking up some dust. 30 feet, 2.5 down.
12: Take shadow.
5: Stand by for 30.
12: Four forward. Four forward, drift into the right level.
5: 30.
12: 30 seconds. Half.
7: 30 seconds.
12: Forward, drift. Good. Okay. Contact light. Okay, engine stop. ATA at a descent. Nose control both auto, descent engine command override off. Engine arm off. 413 is in.
5: We've had shutdown.
7: We copy you down, Eagle.
5: Okay, everybody, T1, stand by T1.
12: Tranquility base here. The Eagle has landed.
7: Roger, Tranquility, we copy you on the ground. You got a bunch of guys about to turn blue. We're breathing again. Thanks a lot.
12: Thank you.
7: You're looking good here.
12: Okay, we're going to be busy for a minute. After I'm on, take care of the beach.
5: I'll get the scale. Flight controller is about 45 seconds to T1. Stay, no stay.
12: Flight. That 14 plus 2 looks beautiful.
5: Roger.
12: Very smooth touchdown.
5: Okay, keep the chatter down in this room.
12: Arrows are on, buddy.
5: Roger. Okay, T1, stay, no stay. Retro.
12: Stay.
5: Vital.
12: Stay.
5: Guide. Stay. Control.
12: Stay.
5: Falcon.
12: Stay.
5: CNC.
12: Stay.
5: Ecom.
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12: Stay.
5: Capcom or stay for T1.
12: Okay, it looks like we're bending the axis, isn't it?
7: Roger, Eagle, and you are staying right, for
5: control.
7: T1.
5: Go control.
7: Eagle, you are staying for T1.
5: Roger, betting on.
12: Roger.
7: And we're
12: staying for T1.
7: Roger, and we see you bending the ox.
12: Pyro safe.
5: Roger.

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1: P-68, we have a 943.
0: Roger, right, have landing air application.
2: 943.
3: Roger, we have it.
4: Houston, I read Columbia, I get
0: flight control, we
3: ring you fly back.
0: Roger, landing here.
3: Landed Tranquility Base. Eagle, is at Tranquility, over.
4: Yeah, I heard the whole thing.
3: Well, good show.
4: Fantastic.
3: Pop reset.
0: Okay, let's track them through these procedures now.
5: Buddy, we got the high gain back near me.
6: The next right. Major stay, no stay, will be for the T2 event. That is at 21 minutes, 26 seconds after initiation of powered descent.
4: Columbia went up to telemetry command reset to reacquire on the high gain.
3: Copy out.
4: Houston, Columbia went up to telemetry command reset to reacquire on the high gain.
3: Copy out.
0: Roger.
3: Then you need a new TIG there for T3?
1: Affirmative. He has it on the lunar surface pad.
3: Right.
1: T2 TIG.
0: Okay, we're in P12. Guidance, I'd like to get a go from you when you're happy with the TIG in P12 and you're happy with the platform.
1: Roger. The platforms are right together, but they're beautiful.
0: Okay, how about the AG?
6: We have an unofficial time for that touchdown of 102 hours, 45 minutes, 42 seconds, and we will update that.
3: Eagle, Houston, you loaded quite wrong. We want 10254.
0: Guidance, you call?
1: Capcom got it.
0: Okay.
3: Roger.
0: Telcom from flight.
7: Go flight.
0: How are all your fluid systems?
7: They look great, flight.
0: Okay. Just got the rendezvous radar off. Yep.
3: Negative.
0: Tell you that.
3: It's still on.
0: Okay. Yep. Should be getting that off pretty shortly.

0: And do you want the V horizontal 5515?
1: Affirmative. That's affirmative.
2: We're now less than 4 minutes from our next stay, no stay. The next stay will be for one complete revolution of the command module.
3: Control, flight.
4: Go ahead.
3: Can you give me some idea what our prop remaining was at touchdown?
4: P-12's good flight now.
3: Okay,
0: Mike, ag to bring the line, over.
3: Say again.
0: Mike and Ags to bing the line, over.
3: Roger, we're standing by for it.
5: Watch the Ags to bing the line here, Bob.
3: Roger.
5: We'll get back to you.
3: Roger.
5: Somewhere between.
3: Mike, we're a couple of minutes behind here. Is it necessary for him to go through that?
5: Yeah, why don't you just keep them going through?
2: Well, one of the first things that Armstrong and Aldrin will do after getting their next stay, no stay, will be to remove their helmet and gloves.
0: Helmet quantity, helmet confirmed.
5: Capcom, we're stay for T2.
0: Eagle, Houston, you're stay for T2, over.
3: Correction, you're...
0: Roger, stay for T2, we thank you.
3: Roger, sir.
2: That stay for another 2 minutes plus. The next stay, no stay, will be for one revolution.
5: Okay, that sounds good. What do we call up when we get out then? Okay, that sounds like a good one. If you can say it.

Cal Flight Controllers. Let's watch him as he exits from T2 here and starts his comp down to T3. Come on, let's keep the chatter down.

0: We don't expect much in the way of a visual description of the landing area from the crew until after we've gotten through these critical stay-no-stay periods and have gotten the stay to remain on the lunar surface for at least one command and service module revolution. All spacecraft systems continue to look very good to us here on the ground.
1: We have given him a stay.
2: Tranquility Base, Houston, we recommend you exit P-12, over.

0: Houston, that may have seemed like a very long final phase. The auto targeting was taking us right into a football field sized crater with a large number of big boulders and rocks for about a 1 or 2 crater diameters around it. And it required us gun and P-66 and flying manually over the rock field to find a reasonably good area.
1: Roger, we copy. It was beautiful from here. Tranquility, over.
2: Now, we'll get to the details of what's around here, but it looks like a collection of just about every variety of shape, angularity, granularity, but every variety of rock you could find. The color is, it varies pretty much depending on how you're looking relative to the zero phase point. There doesn't appear to be too much of a general color at all. However, it looks as though some of the rocks and boulders, of which there are quite a few in the near area, looks as though they're going to have some interesting colors to them, over.
1: Roger, copy. Sounds good to us, Tranquility. We'll let you press on through the simulated countdown, and we'll talk to you later, over.
0: Roger.
2: Okay, this 16G is just like the airplane.
1: Right, Tranquility. Be advised, there are lots of smiling faces in this room and all over the world, over.
2: All right, two of them up here.
1: Roger, it was a beautiful job, you guys.
3: And don't forget one in the command module.
1: Roger.
4: That last remark from Mike Collins at an altitude of 60 miles. The comments on the landing, on the manual takeover, came from Neil Armstrong. Buzz Aldrin followed that with a description of the lunar surface and the rocks and boulders that they are able to see out the window of the LEM.
1: Tranquility, Houston, we have you pitched up about 4.5 degrees, over.
0: That's confirmed by our local observation.
1: Roger. We'll enable Miss Finn Relay.
5: Flight network. Supposedly, yes, go network. Going at some Miss Finn Relay at this time.
6: In Miss Finn Relay now.
3: I just got it, I think.
1: Right, Columbia, this is Houston. Say something. They ought to be able to hear you, over.
3: Roger, Tranquility Base. It sure sounded great from up here. You guys did a fantastic job.
0: Thank you. Just keep that orbiting base ready for us up there now.
4: They're talking.
3: Will do.
4: That request from Neil Armstrong.
6: Okay, Bob, control from flight. I'd like to go around and check your control now, please. Get a status on RCS.
7: We're in the NASCOM Miss Finn Relay mode.
6: Roger.
4: Here in Mission Control, Flight Director Gene Kranz going around the room.
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4: This is Apollo Control at 103 hours, 32 minutes. We have an update on that touchdown time on the lunar surface. This still is not the final official time, which we'll get from readout of data. But the refined time is 102 hours, 45 minutes, 40 seconds, which would have been 12 minutes, 36 seconds after initiating the powered descent. That was 102 hours, 45 minutes, 40 seconds for touchdown. Total time of powered descent, 12 minutes, 36 seconds. And we would expect those numbers to change perhaps a little bit when we get final data readout. We've just gotten a report from the telecom here in Mission Control that LEM systems look good after that landing. We're about 26 minutes now from loss of signal from the command module.
5: 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Roger.
1: 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Over.
8: Thank you, Houston.
1: Tranquility Base, Houston. If you want me to, I can give you a hack on the mission time every 30 minutes. Over.

0: to Houston. I'm counting down to T3 time. If you'd like to give me a hack, we can set up an event timer.
1: Houston, guys, that bet that we wouldn't be able to tell precisely where we are the winners today. We were a little busy worrying about program alarms and things like that in the part of the descent where we would normally be picking out our landing spot. And aside from a good look at several of the craters we came over in the final descent, I haven't been able to pick out the things on the horizon as a reference as yet.
0: Right, Tranquility, no sweat. We'll figure it out, over.
2: Your convenience, Steve. I'd like to get a listing of the program alarms and what they were.
3: Gene, I'll have the vendor make them up, but it went so fast I couldn't remember most of them.
2: Okay, except
3: they never reoccurred, or they didn't reoccur much.
2: Right.
3: And they were all the bailout type, the type we talked about.
2: Yeah,
3: thank you.
4: The kind that couldn't occur.
3: The kind that you remember.
2: Right.
4: Flight control.
2: Go control.
4: The best thing we have at the moment is we were approximately 65 seconds past low level.
2: Roger.
4: Still trying to get the numbers that we're prepared to fly.
2: Okay, so we had about 60 seconds to go.
1: You might be interested to know that I don't think we noticed any difficulty at all in adapting to 16G. It seems immediately natural to move in this environment.
0: Rugged Tranquility, we copy, over.
5: Neil Armstrong reporting there, no difficulty adapting to the 1/6 gravity of the moon.
1: Window is a relatively level plane cratered with a fairly large number of craters of the 5 to 50 foot variety, and some ridges, small 20, 30 feet high, I would guess, and literally thousands of little 1 and 2 foot craters around the area. We see some angular blocks out several hundred feet in front of us that are probably 2 feet in size and have angular edges. There is a hill in view just about on the ground track ahead of us. Difficult to estimate, but might be a half a mile or a mile.
0: Roger, Tranquility, we copy, over.
6: Sounds like it looks a lot better than it did yesterday at that very low sun angle. It looked rough as a cob then.
1: Well, it really was rough, Mike, over the targeted landing area. It was extremely rough, cratered, and large numbers of rocks that were probably many larger than 5 or 10 feet in size.
6: When in doubt, land long.
1: So we did.

0: Tranquility, Houston, after you get through this T-57, we'd like an e-memory dump, over.
1: Roger, after this first T-57, you want an e-memory dump.
0: That's affirmative. Columbia, Houston, we have a P-22 update for you, if you're ready to copy, over.
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0: 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And that is 4 miles south. This is based on a targeted landing site, over.
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0: Roger.
2: Do you have any idea whether they landed left or right of center line? Just a little bit long. Is that all we know?
0: Apparently, that's about all we can tell. Over.
2: Okay, thank you.

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1: And Houston, our mission timer is now reached 902-34-47 in static.
0: Roger, copy. Your mission timer is now static. Get, say again the time.
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0: Roger, copy, Tranquility. That gravity aligned looked good to us. We see you recycling.
1: Well, no, I was trying to get time, 1665 out, and somehow it proceeded on to the 622 before I could do a verb 32 enter. I want to log a time here, and then I'd like to know whether you want me to proceed on the torquing angles or to go back and re-enter again before torquing, over.
0: Roger, stand by.

0: gone through or to recycle and call the program again. He's already past the point where he could recycle. He's got the 622 up right now.
1: Okay, stand by. Can you stand by 1 second? Come stand by.
2: Light Delta.
1: Delta.
2: You can have him check the mission timer, circuit breaker, row 2, panel 11.
0: It's got a 9 in the first digit. Maybe if we reset the thing, it might start.
2: But, I think that's a good idea also.
3: Right. Okay.
1: To get another ground director, he's going to have to recall the program. I think that is his question.
2: Okay.
0: Do you want him to do that?
2: Yes.
4: Tranquility, Houston, we'd like you to recall P-57 and run through the gravity align one more time. Over.
5: Roger, I concur with that.
4: And Roger, Tranquility. For the mission timer, two suggestions. Check the circuit breaker, pan 11. Also, reset and attempt to start. That 9 in the first digit might have something to do with it. Over.
6: Okay, we've tried both of those. If circuit breaker is in, when I reset put it in reset, I get 902-0440. When I release it, now I get 902-0449. I'm going to cycle the circuit breaker.
4: Roger.
6: I cycled the circuit breaker and got all 9s. And it will not now reset from all 9s.
4: Roger.
1: Check flight.
4: Okay. Tranquility, Houston, we'll research this problem and be back with you momentarily on the mission event time, correction, the mission timer.
5: Okay.

0: I'd say the color of the local surface is very comparable to that we observe from orbit at this sun angle, about 10 degrees sun angle or that nature. It's pretty much without color. It's gray, and it's very white, chalky gray as you look into the zero phase line, and it's considerably darker gray, more like a ashen gray as you look out 90 degrees to the sun. The some of the surface rocks in close here that have been fractured or disturbed by the rocket engine plume are coated with this light gray on the outside, but where they've been broken, they display a dark, very dark gray interior, and it looks like it could be country basalt.
1: Roger. Tranquility, we see the now 93. Herb 34.
2: Roger, I assume you wanted it. Roger.

0: facility. Houston, please vent fuel and ox again over. It's building back up.
1: Okay, ox going now.
2: No boat time on. Roger.
0: Tranquility, Houston, you can open both fuel and ox vent now. Over.
3: Okay. Houston, Tranquility, standing by for a go on ag to pink the line and a lunar line. Over.
0: Stand by.
4: Roger, ag to pink the line now. Guide, stand lunar line.
5: Flight guide, jump in.
4: Okay, go.
0: Tranquility, Houston, you are a go for the ag to pink the line and then the lunar line. Over.
3: Roger.
0: Tranquility, Houston, please vent the fuel. It's increasing rapidly. Over.
1: We show 30 PSI in the fuel and 30 in the oxidizer.
0: Roger, we're reading somewhat different than that. Stand by.
4: Copy that, Bob.
1: The fuel temperature is reading 64 and in the descent and the oxidizer at descent 2, and the oxidizer is off scale low.

0: Roger.
1: Doing any good, Bob?
2: Negative, that didn't do any good. Need to leave the brake pressure. Have we got our first diaphragm in there? 50 and 75.
1: Right.
2: Oh. What should he call up to read that?
0: Now indicating 20 PSI in the fuel side.
1: Roger.
0: And 2-2 in the aux.
1: Roger. I didn't copy him down, Bob. I was looking at your display.
2: 2-0 and 2-0 on the way. Well, that's affirmative.
1: Roger.
2: Roll Capcom, Batman 1.

0: Okay, everybody, let's get settled down until we get this place squared away here. Until we get this spacecraft secured.
1: Now indicating 15 PSI and no tanks.
0: Roger. I think we have an answer to this. I think we've frozen the fuel to helium heat exchanger, and we're seeing the fuel trapped downstream of the heat exchanger. It's trapped and building up pressure. So we're okay up in the tank. The worst thing that can happen here, and we best start looking at it, if we will, is that we may rush to the line downstream of the heat exchanger.
2: Okay.
0: You
2: want them to release the switch, Bob?
0: Roger, he can release the switch.
2: Okay.
1: Tranquility Houston, if you haven't done so, you can release the fuel vent switch now, over.
0: Roger. Chugging along there, will you?
3: You want me to be with you? Want me to tell him this? About this?
0: Yeah.
3: I don't think we ought to bother him yet.
0: I'm sure he's going up high. Bob, what's the rise rate then?
4: Well, it's pretty healthy. It's real healthy.

0: I think we ought to go up to crew and what we think. Roger, find it 20 PSI. Capcom, why don't you tell them it looks like we possibly have some freeze up between the pure helium heat exchanger and the we're reading pretty high inlets there.
1: Flight control.
0: Go control.
1: We have an input from the fan. There is no problem on the ability of the line here. This is active on the
0: track. Okay.
1: Well, if there's no problem, we just
0: yeah, but I don't like surprises for that guy.
1: Something just went.
0: Yeah, something just left loose.
1: We went off kill now.
0: Yeah, sounds like you did.
2: Tranquility, Houston. We have indication that we've frozen up the descent fuel helium heat exchanger and with some fuel trapped in the line between air and the valves, and the pressure we're looking at is increasing there. Over.
3: Roger, understand.

0: SouthCom, what's your status? We look good, fly, we're still checking on the mission. Okay. Right, just keep chunking down on that SouthCom.
1: Yes, sir. Within C-57, the Technique 2.
2: Flight control.
0: Control.
2: We can remind them now to close the down.
0: Both fuel and oxygen.
2: Roger.
3: Tranquility Base, Houston, if you have not done so, please close both fuel and oxygen vents now.

0: Airport.
1: Thank you, sir. How's the lunar line going?
0: Looks good, Bob.
2: Bob, what's the length of line of the line?
3: From the surface, we could not see any stars out the window, but on my overhead hatch, I'm looking at the Earth. It's big and bright, beautiful. I'm both going to give a try at seeing some stars through the optics.
1: Roger, tranquility, we understand. Must be a beautiful sight, over.

0: We would like to point out that the fuel pressure problem that has been called to the attention of the crew is in the descent system. It is apparently downstream of the tanks.
1: Boy, you ready?
0: Where a small amount of fluid has been trapped in a line.
1: Yep.
0: We don't expect it to cause any problem. The line should be able to take far more pressure than the fluid would exert in the event that there was an overpressurization. We would expect that the line would spring a small leak. The pressure would drop rapidly. Again, I would point out that we do not see this as a significant problem.
1: I think we ought to do something with it. EPS is go.
2: Okay, all flight controllers, we're coming up on CSN LOS in 2 minutes. Econ GMC, how are you looking?
3: Good here.
2: Okay, Capstown, why don't you put on the fuse to go around the horn?
4: Columbia, Houston, 2 minutes LOS. You're looking great. Going over to Hill, over.
5: Okay, thank you. Glad to hear that this is looking good. Do you have a suggested attitude for me? This one here seems all right.
4: Stand by.
1: Is that okay for everybody?
5: And let me know when it's lunchtime, will you?
4: Say again?
1: We're good, Mike. Okay. Bale, you got any recommendations?
5: Disregard.
1: You got 20 seconds.
4: Columbia, Houston, you got a good attitude right there.
1: Amen.
5: Okay, thank you.
2: Capcom, did you give him the limb tracking pad? Just wanted to update you.
1: Right, good chance, okay.
2: Flight on his attitude, FAO.
1: Too late now, I think.

0: attitude if he's holding it like the plate now. Telecom for flight. Telecom for flight.
1: Go flight.
0: Not good, but it's all components that are around that heat exchanger.
1: That's for a flight.
2: Yes, we're working on them. Getting out of the elevator right now.
1: Oh, okay. Econ ECS.
2: I go ahead.
1: Take two. Bedford.
0: Flight controllers, we're about 1 hour right now.
3: This is Apollo Control. We've had loss of signal now from the command module. Of course, we'll maintain constant communications with the lunar module on the lunar surface. We have some heart rates for Neil Armstrong during that powered descent to the lunar surface. At the time the burn was initiated, Armstrong's heart rate was 110. At touchdown on the lunar surface, he had a heart rate of 156 beats per minute. And the flight surgeon reports that his heart rate is now in the 90s. We do not have biomedical data on Buzz Aldrin.
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0: Are we right now on the 57 that uses the two stars?
1: Yes, sir.
0: Okay.
1: Yes, sir. It's hard to tell what success you say, Roger.

0: This is Apollo Control at 103 hours, 32 minutes. We have an update on that touchdown time on the lunar surface. This still is not the final official time, which we'll get from a readout of data. But the refined time is 102 hours, 45 minutes, 40 seconds, which would have been 12 minutes, 36 seconds after initiating the powered descent.
1: Flight final.
0: Go final. That was 102 hours, 45 minutes, 40 seconds for touchdown. Total time of power descent, 12 minutes, 36 seconds. And we would expect those numbers to change perhaps a little bit when we get final data readout.
1: Go ahead, Fido.
2: Thank you, Fido.

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If you want me to, I can give you a hack on the mission time every 30 minutes. Over.

0: Tranquility, Houston. I'm counting down to T3 time. If you'd like to give me a hack, we can set up an event timer. Over.
1: Flight Spider, complete on the checkpoint.
2: Roger, Spider.
3: Okay, how about counting up?
0: Roger, you want it counting up? Stand by.
4: Go, network.
5: Okay, Clint. Right after touchdown, we lost the hydraulics on the wing at Goldstone. Goldstone tells us they feel confident it won't happen again. But we're looking at an alternate plan in case we do lose, and you need to get off the moon's surface pretty quickly. We're thinking about going to the Goldstone Prime for limb and put the CSM on a 30-foot dish. What do you think? How's that going to bother you?
6: You're talking about uplink, two-way site.
5: That's right.
6: We will have a receiver at Goldstone.
0: Tranquility, yeah. Houston on my mark, 6230. Mark, 6230 from past PDI.
5: You can receive uplink at Goldstone, and you can also receive downlink at Goldstone.
4: What does this really cost us, network? I hadn't been in on it.
7: What we're looking for, Charlie, is time counting up to T2 that'll be equal to 60 minutes, or at T3 be equal to 60 minutes of T3.
0: Roger, we'll have it for you.
5: Possibly cost us some voice, because we'd be uplinking from a 30-foot node. That's what bothers. That would be all right. It really is not going to cost you anything, Miss Burton, but I'm fixing to change it. I'm thinking about changing your configuration, so I thought you might be aware of it. Or I might want to be anyway.
4: Yeah.
2: Okay, Clanko.
5: Now, look, right now, not any. All I'm saying, if we have a problem again with the hydraulics at the Goldstone Wing...
0: Tranquility Base, Houston, reset the event timer to zero and on my mark
5: and we'll go
0: at 103.39.41. We'll give you a hack and it'll be 1 hour over.
4: Yeah.
5: Okay, Fido and Telcom got a vote on this also, and track.
0: Roger. And we got about almost 3 minutes to go, Neil. Over.
5: That ought to be the next few if we change.
4: Yeah, it looks like
0: okay.
4: We shouldn't really tell any difference in that operation.
5: That's right.

0: Yeah, I just wanted to clarify in that situation, our misfin relay during the AOS portion of that liftoff rev would have to be done by Capcom C or continuous Q at the site.
1: Flight control.
2: Go control.
1: I'm satisfied we're in a safe situation.
2: Okay, I'm not sure I understand the question.
0: We won't have any misfin relay during ascent.
3: Okay, but
0: prior to AOS on the rev of ascent, right? No, we remove the misfin relay or whatever relay at
4: quite looks like us.
0: 6 minutes prior to ascent. Ignition, but CSM has AOS about 35 minutes prior to ignition.
1: Right, have you seen any marks?
0: Right, so we'll still be in misfin relay at that time. Okay, and they form a misfin relay with two different sites on the uplink, one to LIM, one to CSM, with the Capcom continuous feed.
2: He can do that if we are on two different sites. He cannot do that if we had both vehicles on one site.
0: That's right. So I just want you to think about that and you're laying out this new plan. And just letting you know that there'll be a misfin relay configuration adjustment also if we have Hawaii on the uplink instead of using both systems at Goldstone for
2: Oh, okay, I see, yeah.
5: Tranquility Base, stand by on the event timer. Tranquility Base, Houston, on my mark, start your event timer.
6: Tranquility Base, Houston, on my mark, start your event timer.
5: 5, 4, 3, 2, 1, mark.
6: Roger, we got it. Thank you.
5: Right, Neil.

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1: Calling flight Spigen.
0: Flight FAO. This is a point of information on his C-57. Buzz takes 5 marks, averages them on paper, and puts the average into the computer. Just that nobody knows what he does.
1: Okay.

0: right side him.
1: Go find him.
0: Okay, we've taken a look at all our
2: network
0: doors.
2: Network span on call.
0: And we've decided to update
2: the loop alarm
0: landing point.
2: Station
0: we got a point,
2: three.
0: A latitude of 799. And a longitude of 23461. Where it can get out, that comes out to somewhere around 4 miles long. It's the best data we have.
1: Okay.

0: how you doing?
1: We're doing okay, fine.
0: Okay, how about you, Telcom?
2: Doing fine, Brian.
0: Okay, you don't have any surprises for me, either one of you, guess?
2: No, sir.
0: Surgeon, how are you doing?
3: We're doing real good, sir.
0: Okay.
3: Our data is clean, and we're getting beautifully low heart rates in the 80s right now.
0: Okay, did you ever get your data on the commander for descent?
3: Yes, we got it sporadically, right?
0: Swing it.

0: it appears to me, and maybe I'm in the wrong place, it's gotten on black directed that we're falling pretty far behind.
1: If he doesn't get done pretty quick, we're going to have to just go into the technical threat fight. I would recommend reacting. I think he's doing that. We still got a couple minutes.
2: Okay, and we also like to get that EMOD stuff.
1: Yes, sir.
0: Okay. I have him in his first T-57, then he comes out of that, then at TIG minus 45, he goes into another one. Well,
3: this is Apollo Control at 103 hours, 44 minutes. There will be a brief statement from Dr. Thomas Paine, NASA Administrator, in the Building 1 Auditorium at 4:30. We also have some updated information on the landing point. It appears that the spacecraft Eagle touched down at 0.799 degrees north, or just about on the lunar equator, and 23.46 degrees east longitude, which would have put it about 4 miles from the targeted landing point downrange. We're now 54 minutes, or rather 27 minutes from reacquisition of the command module, and of course we're in constant contact with the lunar module on the surface.
2: What are we asking for?
3: At this point, all LEM systems continue to look very good.
0: Do we have our state vectors and stuff?
2: That'd be the next step.
0: Yeah, IPS and PED.
1: We're going to be very late.
4: Let me get in on that. We just updated the RLS. We're running it now.
2: Okay.
4: We can give you an update on the T3 time, which you might want.
2: Okay, give it to me.
4: Okay, 104.3947.
2: Okay.
4: Working up the pad now.
0: All right, I'm on 6.
5: John, we've got our release here, and we're going to stick around for a little bit, but they're going to take the next pass.
6: Don't leave without me, babe.
5: Well, that was the polite way of telling me I'm ready to go.
1: Hey, Tony, see us?
6: Go ahead.
1: We've got this pilot that we've been giving you that, did I?
2: Okay, how about you, Tom?
6: Matt, she's going to write it down on. Hang on.
1: Okay. Flight guidance.
2: Go guidance.
1: Okay, it looks like he's going to get some answers now at 257.
2: Okay.

0: if you can, fire one.
1: Okay, present total O2 is 400, and H2 is 32.7. Margin on the O2 is plus 7.1, the H2 is minus 1.8. Single plate lifetime, O2 is 206.47 GEP.
0: That's based on 73
2: amp. Tranquility, Houston, we see the star angle difference. Looks good.
1: H2 is 185.09.
2: Okay, that last star was Navi, and it was too well distinguishable. I can see where that error could come in. I think for the gravity alignment with one star, the ride will be quite good. Roger, stand by on the 993.
1: Yeah, and we looked at
2: that. Okay, that last star was Navi, and it was too well distinguishable. I can see where that error could come in. I think for the gravity alignment with one star, the ride will be quite good.
3: Roger, stand by on the 993.
0: Yes, 130 M.
3: Torque it.
2: Hello, Tranquility Base, Houston. We'd like you to torque that, over.
3: Navi, yeah. He said the gravity aligned with Rigel would be real good, though.
4: Okay, I recommend you torque anyway and get an ILS. He's got another alignment coming up.
3: Okay.
4: And it'll give us some more data.
0: That's the advance.
3: Hello, Tranquility Base, Houston. We'd like you to torque that, over.

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1: Go Telcom.
0: On the mission timer, about the only thing I can suggest is that he goes through the mission timer activation at this point in time, if he's got time. And if it doesn't work...
2: Houston, this is Tranquility. Do you want us to accept this position, over?
3: Tranquility, Houston, we're looking at it. Standby. We'd like you to pull the circuit breaker on fan 11 for the mission timer, over.
1: Capcom, copy.
4: I copy, flight.
2: Roger, I've already done that, Charlie.
3: Okay. On.

0: accept this data?
1: Negative, burp 34.
0: You want a burp 34? Capcom reject.
2: Look pretty good. Okay.
1: The longitude looks real good. The latitude doesn't come out with photos. We're going
2: to. Okay.
0: Guidance, you're ready for the EMOD dump.
1: Affirmative.
3: Tranquility, Houston, we'd like you to reject that RLS. Over.
0: Stand by for EMOD.
3: Roger. And Tranquility Base, Houston, we'd like you to call after this, call Pooh and give us a e-memory dump.
2: Go ahead. I'm a little confused here, Flight. Hey, Flight, it looks like we're a little behind since we're going to be a little late on inspectors. Do you want him to proceed in the P-57 on the next day? On surface 8?
0: That upset everything about there.
2: Okay. We don't have the load ready to do it.
3: Okay, here comes the memory dump. Roger.
4: Okay, it'll be in the AOS.
5: Okay, and
0: control
5: now. I think the call there is to power down the VHF from the mountain.
0: Broken
5: the
0: lane.
5: No problem.
2: Well, it could be the ice in the mountain.
5: Is our mic receive only?
3: And we got 1106.
0: Mic receive only.
3: Roger.
4: Okay, that might be okay. However, the only bug
2: is
4: there is
2: the
4: copy.
2: Did I copy program alarm 1106 from you? Over.
4: Well, but you won't have.
1: Oh, you're talking about the noise
4: from
1: the
4: right
1: there.
4: Yeah,
1: been on.
2: Yeah. Okay, semi.
3: Close Tranquility Base, Houston. Did I copy program alarm 1106 from you? Over.
1: I'll back in people agree that could cause, yes, sir. It's very
3: possible. Roger, it's affirmative. Okay, semi.
2: Hello,
3: could that by any chance be due to the fact that I placed the update link switch to data while that was going on? Over.
2: Stand by.
3: Okay.
0: Why don't we get another EMOD?
1: What,
0: insurance
1: go. You say you're
0: going to
1: get another one?
0: Yeah, I don't see why we should.
3: Hello, Tranquility Base, Houston. The span guys think that's conceivable. Stand by. I think we want another VIRB 74. Okay. Standing by.
0: Roger, here it comes.
2: We got a good alignment on that last
3: side. Hello, Tranquility Base, Houston. We'd like another VIRB 74. Over.
4: AFD, come. Go ahead. Let's get in the
3: corner. Roger, here it comes.
4: Yeah, he's wondering about the omni configuration for this tracking attitude. We won't have the high gain.
0: Okay, we won't have the high gain, right?
4: Right.
6: I expect it to be tracking just about like it did last time. And Chuck, do you want to...
0: What's that then, was it?
4: No. I think with that fog end, you're going to be all right.
0: Yeah,
4: if you're not, I think you ought to go ahead and
0: right.
4: Let
0: that asset pass.
4: If we do that, we have to be careful.
0: Well,
4: if we do that, then the CSM, if he's where he should be in his checklist, he'll have to bring his B transmitter up. Right?
6: Chuck, do you want to...
4: Right.
0: Okay.
4: Well... You need to go simplex A or duplex B, yeah, we need to do it.
3: Tranquility Base, Houston, on my mark, it'll be GT 10353, mark 10353, correction 54.
4: So we want to ask him to get his feet transferred.
0: Yeah.
4: Okay.
3: Roger.
4: Outstanding. The relay will be in at AOS.
0: Okay.
4: Now let's just play it by ear on noise.
0: Okay.
3: Hello, Tranquility. Houston, we have the LIM asset pad if you're ready to go, over. Standby. 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
0: All right, Roger, say again, R1 and 986.
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0: We will be taking the release line down briefly for a statement from Dr. Thomas Paine, NASA Administrator. 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
1: 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And the last one was 0012, and what's the sign of that, please?

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1: This is Apollo Control at 104 hours, 10 minutes. We understand there's been a brief delay in the statement from NASA Administrator Thomas Paine. We will catch up with the tape-recorded conversation that we had with Eagle on the lunar surface at this time.
2: 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And the last one was 0012, and what's the sign of that, please?

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1: Okay.
0: Stand by. Mark, 37 minutes till T3.
1: Okay, thank you.
0: Tranquility, this is Houston. It's your computer. We got the load in. You can start your P-57.
1: Roger, thank you.
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2: Neil, you tell Arnie, I think he's headed back your way. I can get to talk to him, but I think I'd stay through T3, which is about 38 minutes from now.
3: I'll tell him if he can spend.
4: Big support. Lem Bing, sir. Chuck Groovy, you on this line?
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0: Houston, Tranquility Base. Does somebody down there have a mic button keyed? Over.
1: Stand by. We'll check. Tranquility Houston, do you still hear it now? Over.
0: No, I still hear it. It sounds like somebody banging some chairs around in the back room.
1: Roger, that's a VOGA that you hear for the CSM to keep the noise down on the loop. Maybe we got a mid-spin relay or something. Stand by.
0: Okay.
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0: This is Apollo Control Houston at 104 hours, 31 minutes now into this historic mission, Apollo 11. During news conference with NASA Administrator Dr. Thomas Paine, we had conversation with both Eagle and Columbia, and we'll play that tape for you now.
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3: Roger,
1: I'm going to meet
3: Charlie,
1: I'm going. Roger, understand, I'm Charlie. Mike, be advised, we have an update for you on the P-22 for the LEM. We estimate he landed about 4 miles downrange. Your T1 times are updated, and your T2, if you're ready to copy, over. Okay. Roger, Columbia. T1, 104, 32, 24. 104, 37, 33. 2 miles south. Time of closest approach is 104, 39er, 08. Tranquility Base Houston, we copy the now 93. You can torque them, over.

0: 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It's about 4 miles long. Stand by. We'll have you a map location momentarily. Over.
1: Control.
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0: 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Do you have an updated MEM weight for us? Over.
1: That's affirmative. Stand by on the DAP. Our DAP pad for you is LEM weight 10906. 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
1: Roger.

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1: Flight controllers will be coming up on CSM AOS about 5 minutes after CSM AOS. We'll be going around the horn for our T3.
0: Columbia, Houston, over. Roger, Mike, we got an update on the last longitude for the LEM, if you're ready to copy, over.
2: Go ahead.
0: Roger, Columbia, it's plus 7, correction, plus point 799 for the LAT, plus 11.730 for the longitude over 2, over.
1: Say again? Have you got the P-22 pad for the CFM? Oh, you did? Okay, I thought I asked you before and you said you didn't.
0: Say again, over.
3: Like an update. Excuse me, this was different than the one I gave you a moment ago.
0: That's affirmative.
3: Yeah, this is different kind of flight.
1: Sure is, isn't it?
3: Yeah, I'll update it.
1: Flight FAO, that should be updated.
0: Hello, Tranquility Base, Houston, you are stay for T3. We have some surface block data. If you're ready to copy, over.
4: Roger, understand we're stay for T3. Stand by.
5: Flight retro.
1: Go retro.
5: I got the surface block data.
1: Okay.
5: We're just playing it in. I doubt if we'll have it by 2-3.
1: Okay.
5: But we'll try.

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1: Roger, Tranquility. Standby one. Tranquility, Houston, say again your T4 copy, over.
0: T4-106-3807.
1: Roger, correction on T4-106-3802, over.
2: Don't worry about it, Jane. I'm speculating that it's froze, that we ruptured it.
0: Got T4.
1: Roger.
2: I'm right, sooner or later than ice would melt, and then it would drop down to tank pressure.
3: And that'll make it very warm.
2: That's Jackie.
1: Hello, Columbia. Houston, we will not come up on the mid-spin relay. We'd like you to come on panel 9, turn on your VHF TR to TR, over.
4: My controllers, we should acquire the CSM.
0: Always go ahead.
5: You want me to transmit with the VHF for some reason? Why do you want me to TR?
1: Columbia, this is Houston. We don't want you to transmit, Mike. We just want you in that position in case you want to talk to Tranquility.
4: Right,
1: Tranquility, okay. Houston, say again, over.
0: Roger, I have a fairly good size difference between the battery volt on 5 and 6. 6 is reading 33.5 and 5 is reading 36.5. Is that what you expect, over?
1: Roger, standby. Tranquility, Houston, they are both coming up in voltage. No problem, we're still go, over.

0: This is Apollo Control Houston at 105 hours, 30 minutes now into the mission Apollo 11. The spacecraft Columbia now out of range with Mission Control Center Houston passing over the far side of the moon. As it passed out of sight, we read an apolune of 63 nautical miles, a perilune of 56 nautical miles, a velocity of 5,367 feet per second. We've had conversation both with Tranquility Base and Columbia during this span of time. Also, as we'll come up in the course of that conversation, Lunar Module Pilot Buzz Aldrin delivers a message to people everywhere listening. We'll play those tapes for you now.
1: Columbia, Houston, we noticed you maneuvering very close to Gimbal Lock. I suggest you move back away. Over.
2: Yeah, I'm going around it. Doing a CMC auto maneuver to the pad values of roll 270, pitch 101, yaw 45.
1: Roger, Columbia. Houston, you are unreadable. Say again, please.

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Houston, Roger.

0: Columbia, Houston. We will have a state sector update for you a little later. We're not prepared with it right now. And on another subject, from Tranquility Base, they are prepared to begin the EVA early. They expect to begin depress operations in about 3 hours at 108, approximately 108 GET. Over. Columbia, Houston, we'd like your PRD readouts when possible, and we've checked over your EM dump. It all looks okay. Tranquility Base, Houston, over.
1: Right, Houston.
0: Tranquility, Houston, we'd like your PRD readout, and we have double-checked your EM dump. It all looks okay, over.
2: Do you understand our e-memory dump was good? CDR's dosimeter is 11014.
1: And LMP is 09011.
0: Roger, Tranquility. Break, Columbia, we would like for you to react with your high gain. Attempt a manual lock-on, over.
1: Hi, Houston, Tranquility here. The LMP's readout may possibly be 09 or 017. Over.
0: Tranquility, Houston, Roger, 09017 is an update on your readout.
1: I'll let you know for sure when it goes to either 12 or 18.
0: Tranquility, Houston, Roger, the medics report your latter reading, 17, appears to be the correct one. Over.
1: Roger.
3: Columbia's on the high gain.
0: Roger, Columbia. Sounding much better now. Columbia, Houston, request to and accept, and we'll uplink another state vector. Over.
3: Roger, going to and accept.
0: Columbia, Houston, suggest you put Bat A on your Bat Relay bus. Over. Columbia, Houston, we're through with your computer. You can go to block.
3: Roger, block.
0: Tranquility Base, Houston, over.
1: Go ahead, Houston, Tranquility.

0: Tranquility Base.
1: Tranquility Base, Houston. We've reviewed the checklist, and about the only change in order to advance the EVA that we've found is that you'll want to delay your lithium hydroxide change until after the EVA rather than before. Over.
0: Roger, we'd just as soon make a change and jettison the old one. Over.
1: Tranquility Base, Houston, we would like to delay that LIOH change until after the EVA. There is a possibility you could jettison the canister when you jettison your plit. Over.
0: All right, we'll plan it that way. Over.
1: Roger, Tranquility. Columbia, Houston, over.
2: Houston, Columbia.
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1: 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Plus 16, shaft angle 357 decimal niner, and trunnion angle 44 decimal 3. Over.
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1: Tranquility, Houston, go ahead.
0: Roger, this is the LEM pilot. I'd like to take this opportunity to ask every person listening in, whoever, wherever they may be, to pause for a moment and contemplate the events of the past few hours and to give thanks in his or her own way. Over.
1: Roger, Tranquility Base.
0: Is about ready to fall off. Matter of fact, it just doesn't look like it sunk in at all.

0: Now this is Apollo Control Houston at 105 hours, 42 minutes into the flight Apollo 11. You heard that statement in our taped transmission from Lunar Module Pilot Buzz Aldrin. Our projected time for extravehicular activity at this point is still very preliminary. I repeat, it could come as soon as 8 p.m. Houston time. We won't know for sure about the time with reasonable certainty until about an hour before the event. Meanwhile, as we'll soon be progressing toward man's first step on the lunar surface, we have an interesting phenomena here in the Mission Control Center, Houston, something we've never seen before. Our visual of the lunar module, our visual display now standing still. Our velocity digitals for Tranquility Base now reading zero. Reverting, if we could, to the terminology of an earlier form of transportation, the railroad, what we're witnessing now is man's very first trip into space with a station stop along the route. At 105 hours, 43 minutes, continuing to monitor the loop, this is Apollo Control Houston.
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2: 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And I am Callistus. That was a fantastic late night program to listen to, especially as I was prepping for my show, which is Soul Patrol. I will be with you until 3 a.m. and that will be filled with 3 hours of picks from our Soul collection. Got lots of stuff that I'm excited to show you. And starting us off, we have Joseph Henry with Who's the King. 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

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And that last one was from the Grease Traps, Street Sweeper. And that is an East Bay local from Oakland, I believe, and a release from the 60s. And before that was Edwin Starr with I'm Still a Struggling Man off of the 25 Miles LP. And starting off that trio was Joseph Henry with Who's the King from the 7-inch of the same title. And something I would like to tell you about as we are approaching the summer months, the solstice officially next weekend, our summer course begins Wednesday, July 1st. So if you would like to join the station, do what I'm doing right now, or get involved in several other ways, we have lots of work to do. Everyone's always busy here in really interesting ways. Public affairs, engineering, music reviews, library management, plenty of stuff to do here. It's a 10-week long course, and it is a $60 cost. The course is in person, or sometimes I believe hybrid exceptions are made, from 7:30 to 9:30 p.m. Wednesday evenings. And that begins July 1st. So if you're interested, come join. All right, the next thing I have for you is from Ashford and Simpson. This is Nobody Walks in LA. 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

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And the last one we heard was from Sir Guy off of the 7-inch Let Home Cross Your Mind. The A-side for that is I Need You, Baby. And before that was Ashford and Simpson with Nobody Walks in L.A. And it's brought to us on the Real Love full LP. And here's something that I think everyone should know about. 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Phone 650-725-9200. All right. Coming up next, I have a four-track suite. It is the A-side off of the Liberation LP from Sly Fifth Avenue. And it's known as the Water Suite. We are starting off with Thirst, going into Drown. Third is Sanctuary, and fourth is Renewal. And I will revisit those tracks at the end of the suite. I hope you find them enjoyable. This is 89.7.

This is 89.7, and that was Sly Fifth Avenue with the Water Suite, starting with Thirst into Drown, and then Sanctuary, and the last one being Renewal. I just thought those songs went well together, and despite there being some gap between the tracks, I felt they flowed really naturally into each other. And so let's keep this going. Soul Patrol. Maybe no other fitting person than to have some Aretha Franklin here on 89.7.

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And that was a re-release, 2019, from the Parliaments. Original recordings done in 67 and 68. And you may guess that was the group that preceded Parliament. So there's a young George Clinton and others on there. Pretty interesting, I think. It's always fun to see the roots of some of these legendary artists. And before that, speaking of, it was Aretha Franklin with Nighttime Is the Right Time from the Aretha Now 12-inch. And one thing that allows us to play for you, our dear listeners, this truly incredible swath of music are our donations. And I was just recently listening to a Dave Emery show on Friday. And yeah, he's got lots of good material. I strongly suggest listening to it. It's almost never a disappointment to tune in for his show. And if you want to listen to some of his archived work, we, with a donation of $65 or more, we will send you a flash drive with all of his work. I don't remember from when, but it is a ton of audio. And you'll, if you ever get bored somehow, there's this to fall back on. And you can find that by going to kfjc.org, sorry, donate.kfjc.org/product, and just look for Dave Emery, Dave Emery Archive Flash Drive. Highly recommend it. And coming up next, we have a song from the Spinners, just Spinners. And this is KFJC.

You are listening to The Wiv of the West. And that was Now We're Gone from Kings Go Forth. Text is laid out kind of weird. The Outsiders Are Back is the CD that I played from. And before that was The Spinners with I Love the Music. I think the playlist might say From Here to Eternity. I believe that is actually supposed to be From Here to Eternally. So if you check for in a few days from now, that might be updated to accurately reflect that, if you are interested in checking out that album. I'm Callistus, and we are nearing the end of our first hour of Soul Patrol. And to round us out, I've got a couple of songs for you. This one is a Stevie Wonder cover. I'm sure you'll be able to figure it out, but here's Travis Biggs. This is The Wave of the West.

0: KFJC 89.7. And that last one was Demon Fuzz with Hymn to Mother Earth off the Africa LP. And the middle of those three songs was R plus R equals Now with By Design from Collagically Speaking. Not sure if that's even a real word, but there it is. And starting that trio was Travis Biggs with I Wish. All right, and there's something coming up on Monday, June 15th, tomorrow, technically, and that is a one-hour special from 9 p.m. to 10 p.m. And it seems to be a memorial to James Borkowitz, a member of the surf music community. I played Flying V with the Gillbillies. And so, starting at 9 p.m., it will be a tribute to Jimbo. And that will include an interview that was done in 2017 during a Gillbillies live mic, which I assume was done right here in KFJC. Cousin Mary will be hosting that. So check that out, Monday, June 15, 9 p.m. to 10 p.m. Okay, and next song I have for you is Andre Williams with Just Because of a Kiss off of the Bacon Fat Just Because of a Kiss 7-inch record. 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
1: And now, darling, that it's all over and done, I remember how our romance began. We had a wonderful night of bliss, and it all started just because of a kiss.

This is 89.7 KFJC, and that was Earth, Wind, and Fire with Take It to the Sky from the Faces LP. Before that was The Bongolian with Bongo Head off of the Bongo Head Farfisian 7-inch. And starting that off was Andre Williams with Just Because of a Kiss from another 7-inch, with the A-side being Bacon Fat and B-side Just Because of a Kiss. And something else I would like to mention is The Cottage. Palo Alto Players are presenting the Bay Area premiere of Sandy Rustin's The Cottage, June 12th through June 28th. A romantic comedy with a feminist twist set in 1920s England, The Cottage explores the meaning of fate and faith, identity and infidelity, and love and marriage, in a fast-paced screwball scenario. On stage at the Lucy Stern Theater in Palo Alto. See paplayers.org for more details. Alright. Back to the music. We have Isaac Hayes with, let me try this, Hyperbolic Syllabic Sesquidaily Mystic. Whatever. They'll tell you how it's pronounced. On 89.7 FM KFJC.

0: This is your source for sound, KFJC. That little track was Sharon Jones and the Dap Kings with What If We All Stopped Paying Taxes. That's from a 7-inch release. And before that was Isaac Hayes with Hyperbolic Syllabic Sesquidaily Mystic. Something like that. From the 12-inch record Hot Buttered Soul off the Stax imprint. Speaking of stacks and labels and all that, we have, KFJC, a record swap at the end of this month. On Sunday, June 28th, from 9 a.m. to 3 p.m. Stop by, it's here at Foothill College. It's at the campus dining hall, and you can go to KFJC's website Foothill College's campus map to see where the dining hall is. It's free parking. It's more than just records. Of course, there will be vinyl. There will be CDs, posters, cassettes, and various other music memorabilia. Some of the KFJC staff will be there as well, so you may get a chance to meet some of them. There is a requested $5 donation at the door, so be prepared for that. Yeah, stop by. There's always lots of stuff swapped at this event, so come see what you can find. You'll never know. Sunday, June 28th, 9 a.m. to 3 p.m. Coming up, we have something from Overnight Low. This is another 7-inch release titled The Witch Doctor. 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

0: this. Yeah, some of this.
1: They say the witch doctor's a cleanup man.

And this is 89.7 KFJC. That was Roy C. with I Wasn't There, But I Can Still Feel the Pain. That was the wrong intonation to use. From the Sex and Soul CD. Evidently, this release was originally from 1972, but the what I played it from was a re-release on a CD in 95. And I guess Mercury dropped him in 1978 for being too political. Yeah, I don't know. That seems like a pretty cogent point that Roy C. might not have been the only person making in the 70s. Oh well, Mercury's loss. Before that was Little Ann with Lean Lanky Daddy off Deep Shadows. And the top of that trio was Overnight Low with The Witch Doctor off of the 7-inch of the same name. And let's just keep going with some more tracks, huh? We have a track called Liar from The Meters. And that is being brought to you by KFJC.

broadcasting from Foothill College. This is KFJC Los Altos Hills. And that was The Temptations with Psychedelic Shack from the 12-inch of the same name. And before that was The Meters with Liar from Fire on the Bayou, with some honestly pretty cool jacket art. I'd recommend looking that up. See what the Fire on the Bayou looks like. My name is Callistus. I am hosting Soul Patrol this evening, or in this week, I suppose. It's my second one since being with KFJC. I'm still in my grave shifts, and I am quite enjoying the Soul Patrol. So join me as we go into this final hour of Soul Patrol. Coming up, we have The Dramatics with In the Rain. 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

This is 89.7 KFJC. And that was Damita Joe with I'll Be There. Seemingly familiar melody, I'd like to say. And before that was The Dramatics with In the Rain. And that is from the LP What You See Is What You Get. All right, this Wednesday, June 17th, 10 a.m. to 2 p.m., is Ann Arbor's special with a special guest, Phil Dirt. They're doing a two-part series, I believe, on the British invasion and the influences it had on American music and American bands. As you may know, Ann Arbor also hosts a British music show, so I'd suggest checking this out. She's probably going to have some really interesting insights. She engages with a lot of that kind of music and is very knowledgeable about it. That's Wednesday, June 17th, 10 a.m. to 2 p.m. Coming up next is something from the Egyptians. Here's the Party Stomp on your source for sound.

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And that was Too Much Tenderness from Stark Reality. Before that was The Butt Shakers with Taxman. And top of that trio was The Egyptians with The Party Stomp. And that was a 7-inch release. I think Inkster Boogie was the other side of that one, Party Stomp being the one we listened to. And here's something I think you might appreciate. Tilden Nature Area is a 740-acre preserve located at the north end of Tilden Regional Park. Over 10 miles of hiking trails also include a 750-foot boardwalk through the woods to Jewel Lake, a historic reservoir. The nature area features an environmental education center and the Tilden Little Farm. 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Okie doke. Let's go with this song called Riot. It's from Deep Street Soul. This is 89.7.

This is KFJC. We just heard Jamila Woods with Tiny Garden from the release Water Made Us. And that comes to us from Jag Jaguar label. Odd spelling. Before that was the Freak Bass and Bump Assembly with I Know That I'll Get Your Love Tonight from the Cincinnati release. And before that was Pieces of Peace with Peace and Blessings from the Pieces of Peace album. And to start off those four songs was Deep Street Soul with Riot. All right, and normally around this time, I would let you know who is coming after me. But the grave following this shift is unclaimed. So we will be rebroadcasting an older one, a Bateson Belfry rebroadcast. From when? I'm not sure. You'll just have to listen and see what goodies are planned for the 3-6 slot. In the meantime, I've got some soul songs to play for you. And this next one is called Hall and Cole from Rufus. And that can only be brought to you by 89.7.

This is KFJC 89.7, and playing out right now is Pee Wee Ellis with Ham, and before this one was Rufus with Hall and Cole from the ABC Records release of Rufus. And something I got to play us out. I'm Calissus, by the way. This is the last you'll hear from me for this Soul Patrol. It's been quite a delight going through these our Soul collection. And as is true with the rest of the library here, there is just gem after gem, and probably never discover it all. It's really

0: That's right. The oral expanse you are about to transport into is from KFJC's past. Any time-sensitive information will not pertain to the current reality.
1: Hey, Uncle, how much you give me for this radio, huh? Now, this hot little old radio, man, is worth plenty of rubles, man. It's got lots of juice. You got shortwave, police call, boats. Late at night, man, you get out of space. Come on, Uncle, just make me an offer. Now, this is a $100 radio, man. It's got a clear tone. Boy, that's clear as a mother's old bell. Anything. Come on, baby. Show the man your power, baby. Blast him! Give him some of that tone! Oh, man. You radio, you mother!
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1: 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Huh? Now, you always play better than that. Look, it must be on account of the heat, you know? I'll tell you what. You give me $8. Huh? I mean, that's my mother's radio.
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Occlusions, real-time music for hybrid digital analog modular synthesizer. Name that 12-inch. It's a bit of a mouthful. Also in there we heard from Pigs in the Ground with the track Buried Alive in a Soiled Casket. That's from the collection 10 Grand Tone Arm from the Heard Worse label. It's about 3:25. I'm Bateson Belfry. I'll be in the mix till 6 this Sunday AM. And a huge thanks going out to the Sex Toad. It's been programming your earwaves for the last 3 hours. Look out for him again on the airwaves. Want to also let you know that founded in 1952, Lamplighters Music Theater operates an active performance schedule throughout the entire Bay Area and promotes appreciation for the arts through youth programs, school performances, and community outreach. Lamplighters Music Theater lives at 469 Bryant Street in San Francisco. You can find them online at lamplighters.org. Right now, something from a CD entitled The Even Keel by Keller, K-E-L-L-A-R, out of the Foolproof Projects label. 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

897 FM. I'm Bateson Belfry, letting you know that we just heard from Sizzlered Meziel, two bass quintet from a Canon's second hoisting 12-inch release. We heard Hep 16. I'm sure I butchered that name, but apologies. Keller in there as well. Golden Uraeus, the name of the track from the Even Keel. It's about 3:41. And I want to let you know that mayhem is nearly upon us. Go to kfjc.org, click on the Mayhem programming. Month of Mayhem on the left-hand side of your browser. And you can peruse the many, many, many specials we have planned for you throughout the entire month of May. And sometimes we actually even stumble into Junehem, as I don't particularly like to call it. But yes, it looks like there is at least one special that overlaps with the month of Mayhem and June. But starting things off, pretty much as soon into Mayhem as you can get, is Naysayer. 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It's all there. 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And I'm sure you'll find something up to your tastes if you browse our many selections. Getting back to the music, we're going to hear something from This Heat, from the Made Available 12-inch. It's a Peel Sessions recording out on These Records. And let's see, what are we going to hear? We're going to hear the track Makeshift from This Heat on 89.7 FM.

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1: 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In front of that was This Heat, with the makeshift track, the track Makeshift, rather, from Made Available, a Peel Sessions 12-inch on These Records. It's about 3:59, and broadcasting from Photo College. 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

897 FM, sounds from Rodan, The Everyday World of Bodies, named the track from Rusty, quarterstick release from way back in 1994, I believe. It's about 4:11, Bates and Belfry here, and wanted to let you know that there's an upcoming live mic hosted by the one and only Honey Bear. It's happening Tuesday, May 5th at 7 p.m. The Australian act Hydro Medusa is going to be coming and playing for you down in the KFJC pit. 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Live.kfjc.org is where you can find that when things are happening. 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Something right here from Lack off of a CD entitled Luz Moderne Denois Explosifs. 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
1: Fuck you, Hickey. If you want to, but who's gonna stop Hickey from killing himself? I'm not stupid, I'm just retarded.

97.7 FM. That was Male Gaze from a brand new Castleface Records release titled Gale Maze. We heard Early Surgeon from that Look Back and Laugh with the track Martyrs from their self-titled release. Hickey in there, Last Night on the Planet from the Various States of Disrepair, a reissued double 12-inch complete works, 1994 to 1996. Put out the re-release by 1234 Go Records out of Oakland, and currently out of Oakland and San Francisco. They've got a new store in addition to their label in San Francisco. And let's see, starting that set off was Lack, When Even the Most Honest of Emotions Turns into a Commodity. It's from their Blues Moderne Danois Explosives Nova Recordings release. That's all we've been listening to. It's about 4:25. The National Coalition to Protect Civil Freedoms, NCPCF, works to educate the public about the erosion of civil and political freedoms and the abuses of prisoners within the United States criminal justice system after 9/11. The NCPCF seeks to prohibit preventative prosecutions based on thought crimes and manufactured charges, and to promote civil freedoms at the local level. For more details, visit them online at civilfreedoms.org. Coming up next, something from Botch off of a release entitled American Nervosa. It's 89.7 KFJC.

0: It's the month of mayhem here on KFJC. 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
0: There's always some kind of mayhem going on here at KFJC. 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

897 FM, track 2 from Hototo Gisu's new 12-inch Robed in Verdigris. That's off the Nashaz Phone release. Not familiar with that label. Anyways, in front of Hototo Gisu and the Mayhem Calendar, we heard Raft of Dead Monkeys, World War IV, from the Is It Dead collection. Botch in there, Dali's Praying Mantis, the name of the track, from American Nervosa. It's about 4:49, and I wanted to let you know that you can find archived playlists and archived shows on our website, kftc.org. 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

0: is currently rebroadcasting a program from our archive, so any time-sensitive material will be incorrect.
1: We have chosen to look at our accomplishments through the eyes of some of the children of the age. For children are notoriously contemptuous of the shape of the world which their predecessors have passed on.
2: The thing that really terrified me, and I'm sure I was only 11 at the time, a social studies teacher that wanted desperately to be a chicken farmer.
3: Everybody seems to think it's so important that you have to grab for money all the time, you know. Seems to be the main goal in everybody's life. And my parents don't seem to be any the happier for it.
2: 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There's never a good reason.
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97 FM. Sounds there from Aaron Dilloway and C. Spencer Yeh from the Squid release on Hanson Records. We heard Ink Sack, Head Boggle in there. First track off the Serge Modular in Hi-Fi 12-inch, the 05 Special, name of the track. Goddess Aphonic, cool new band out of San Francisco. Bass, sax, and drums, very stripped down setup, but cool stuff. Very reminiscent of Zoo out of Italy. And Goddess Aphonic, Aphonic, gave us AK-47. That's from their first recordings. Bologna Violenta gave us Stronzi, a 30-minute track, a 30-second track off the Il Nuovissimo Mondo release. Sudden Infant in there. P, Godzilla P, name of the track from the Wicked Mothers. Faith from their split with Void. Nightmare, the name of the track. Melvins and Lustmord collaborated and gave us The Bloated Pope from Pigs of the Roman Empire. And that was the beginning of that lengthy set. It's about 5:13. Bates and Belfry in here for another 47 minutes or so before Muad'Dib comes in at 6, takes over, gives you a preview of Mayhem to come. He'll be hosting at least one Mayhem special I'm aware of. Find all those specials on our kfjc.org website. Coming up next, something from Demons That Drove on your source of sound, 89.7 FM.

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Bang, the name of the track from the Japanese-American Noise Treaty double CD collection. Demons That Drove in that set as well. Birth and Sight, Afterlife, was the track from Work, W-E-R-K. It's put out by Black Noise Records. And that's it for that set. Bates and Belfry want to let you know that the Coastside Film Society provides a venue for the viewing of independent films, emphasizing works produced by local filmmakers. It also offers workshops in filmmaking skills of all types and levels and encourages local film projects by society members. The Coastside Film Society is headquartered on the San Mateo Coast in Half Moon Bay. More information can be found at hmbfilm.org. hmbfilm.org. 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

seems to be the case that in all high-powered professions, all corporations, now we're talking about corporations, medicine, law, even the university, not necessarily professions with bloated salaries, but prestige, some power, influence, and above all, pressure. The men involved are susceptible to this. I had a DB.

0: 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I'm Morris Minor along with Cindy Roy.
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0: Lightning Bolt molt the Chapel, Friday, Mayhem 1st.
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0: Peter Brotzman and William Parker Trio, Papal the Chapel, Sunday, Mayhem 10th.
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0: The Concert Outlook is a presentation of the KFJC Promotions Department and airs daily at 5:30 a.m., 8:30 a.m., 12:30 p.m., and 5:30 p.m. It can also be found online at kfjc.org for the Concert Outlook and Cinderella and more.

Huge thanks to Morris Minor and Cinderora bringing us the concert outlook. I have in front of me the entertainment calendar for tonight, Sunday, April 26, 2015, up in the North Bay, San Francisco area. R2 Partinen, along with Jeffrey Alexander and Antti Tolvi, going to be playing at the Hemlock Tavern. The Silver Threads, the Muddy Roses, both at the Parkside. It's a free show. The Songbird Studio Performance Showcase at the Bottom of the Hill. Don Cat and Travis Hayes at the Chapel. Matt Pond, PA, at the Independent. Over in the East Bay, Grumsling, Daytime Nightlife, Desert Island Friend, and Tangerine or Virgolo at the Store Club. The Moody Blues are at the Fox Theater. Connoisseur, along with Dead Pressure, Nasty Dilemma, and Regana are all going to be at the Golden Bowl. Youth Avoiders and Dry Heaves will be playing at 1234 Go Records. It's a early-ish show, 7 to 10. Ghost Town Gospel will be at Gilman Street and down in the South Bay local area. Kill Paris, Bee's Knees, and Andrew Luce at the Catalyst Atrium. It's about 5:36. I'm Bateson Belfry, here till the top of the hour. In front of the concert outlook and entertainment calendar, we heard from Rectal Hygienics, Ultimate Purity, named this 12-inch, Addicted to Filth was the name of the track we heard, and Brutal Truth in there as well. Machine Parts from Sounds of the Animal Kingdom. You can tune into the Animal Kingdom on KFJC, as it so happens, on Friday nights from 10 p.m. to 2 a.m., hosted by Good Wrench. In the background, we were hearing more sounds from Dwelling Lacuna. Listening to that off and on tonight from We Buy Junk and Sell Antiques. Got something queued up here from Badger Lore from their CDR release, All Things Too Sorrowful to Be Reminded Of, and Things Too Beautiful to Possess. Get into that in a second. It's Dwelling Lacuna and Badger Lore. It's 89.7 KFJC.

97FM and Bajalore with I Remember Your Glass from Of Things Too Sorrowful to Be Reminded Of and Things Too Beautiful to Possess. It's about 5:43 in the AM. I've been Bates and Belfry. Stay tuned. Muad'Dib coming up at the top of the hour, 6 to 10 AM. Excuse me, 6 to 9 AM, Sunday. I'm going to leave you with something from Liz Albee and Burkhard Beans, a 12-inch entitled Mensch, Mensch, Mensch on your source of sound, 89.7 FM.

on KFJC, listening to Ramayana Soul with Dewa Batu Gata, and that's from the album Sabdata Mantra. Before that, we had Oscar Brown with Really, and the album's called Fresh. Atlantic Records on that. Roy Buchanan starting us off with Henry Mancini's tune Peter Gunn. The album's called Dancing on the Edge. It's a blues album by Alligator Records. I'm Lucky Jay here on KFJC, and we're going to have a great Sunday morning. You're on the edge of serendipity, and we're going to be finding all kinds of serendipitous pieces of music to regale you with. All right. Let's take a look at what's happening here at our station coming up. Our summer 2026 hybrid training class starts on Wednesday, July 1st. Registration is now open. You can go to kfjc.org and find out more details. It's a 10-week-long introduction course and meets on in person at Foothill as well as on Zoom. Class is held on Wednesday evenings, 7:30 to 9:30. It costs $60 to sign up, and it covers all of the entry-level orientation. So if you want to be part of our station, if you want to get on the air for training shifts and learn more about our music library, as well as all kinds of great things about being on the radio, everything from promotion to how to do shows, air checks, things like that, training class starting July 1st. Why not join us? Okay, coming up now, here's Empanadas Ilegales on KFJC.

trembling men, cameras both night and day. I've got to win me some money to drive the James away. I was shooting $40.

I sit down on his six and bore his short leg behind. I lost all my money, betting on 10 and 4.

on KFJC. Opie Katz with Wonderful, and the album's called So Far, So Good. It's a self-release. Lee Green before that with Gamblin' Man Blues, and that album is Lee Green, 1929 to 1937, the remaining titles. That's part of the Pete Dixon collection. Pete Dixon, one of our disc jockeys here for a really long time. He's the voice behind and the mind behind some of our best SCs, things about our station, some of the logos that we have, some of the scripts behind behind some of the things about KFJC, some of the events that we've had. And when he moved on, he left us his blues collection. We delve into that whenever we can. Anyway, we started off that set with Empanadas Ilegales, and let's see, that was the track Chichara. All right. The Bay Area Recycling Outreach Coalition is a joint effort. It's more than 40 Bay Area cities and counties, and the shared community outreach goals are waste reduction and a need to maximize recycling efforts in the greater Bay Area. 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Great. Okay, coming up now, Joel Cusimano on KFJC.

swim at the tropical beach. 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Cause nature's got a lesson, it's gonna teach. You go swimming in that far northern beach. Nature's tentacles, they reach far and wide. It'll get you on the incoming tide. 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

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Ow! Doctor, give me the bad news.

on KFJC Pollo Del Mar Speed of Dark from the 9th KFJC Battle of the Surf Bands. Ancient Future, what a great album. Did Spirit of Nirvana, and that's from the album Purple Spirits. Road Trippers gave us Box Jellyfish and Pete Chemist. The track was called Revolution, and the album is 1999 Dub, and it's Pete Chemist versus Scientist. We started off with Joel Cusimano with Nineveh, and the album is Wax World. I'm Lucky J here on KFJC, and let's take a look at some of the specials coming up. Cousin Mary, we just heard a little bit of the 9th Battle of the Surf Bands, which Cousin Mary often hosts and is certainly in charge of putting together. Well, she has a special coming up on June 15th, Monday, from 9 p.m. till 10 p.m. The surf music community has been hit with the sad news of the passing of James Borowitz, known for his playing of the Flying V with the Gillbillies. The Rebirth Hour is going to have a tribute to Jimbo, including an interview recorded in 2017 during a Gillbillies live mic. It's hosted by Cousin Mary. That's Monday the 15th. That's tomorrow, 9 p.m. to 10 p.m. on Cousin Mary's Reverb Hour. Jimbo of the Gillbillies. And great amount of surf right there. Speaking of surf, let's hit just a little bit more. Keep on with this theme. Here are the Nematodes on KFJC.

On KFJC, the Boss Jaguars' covert twist album is Go Undercover with the Boss Jaguars. Crash Outfit gave us Fast Fashion, and Mong Tong did Nighy Bridge. Their album's called Tau Fire. We started with the Nematodes' Squid Racer, and the album is Difference Engine from Deep Eddy Records. We're broadcasting from Foothill College. This is KFJC, Los Altos Hills. I'm Lucky J, and let's get right back to it. Here's Sheever on KFJC.

on KFJC. That was She Verb with The Big, The Sad, and The Sometimes Beautiful. Album's called She Rides Again. From the artist She Verb. You know, we're going to have a record swap coming up Sunday, June 28th. That's from 9 in the morning till 3 in the afternoon. It's right here on the Foothill College campus. And it's going to be free parking. There will be vinyl, compact discs, posters, cassettes, music memorabilia, merch, KFJC DJs, so much more. 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All ages are welcome. And if you go to kfjc.org, you can find out more about it, as well as getting directions, a campus map. And if you're a vendor, there's a place for you to go for more information on how to become part of our KFJC record swap. So be sure to stop in and see what you can pick up. That's Sunday, June 28th, 9 a.m. to 3 p.m. right here, Foothill College campus, KFJC Record Swap. All right. Let's see. How about the darts on KFJC?

on KFJC. Andrew McKelvey's Many Worlds gave us Impact Awake. That's the album Many Worlds. Sis Malakin gave us Idilio, and that was a little bit of surf there from the album 4x4 compilation. Wooden Tape did Geodesic Eric, and The Darts starting us off with Every Night is Halloween. Album's called Halloween Love Songs. The label is Adrenaline Fix. All right. Bay Area Sports Hall of Fame works to recognize and enshrine the great athletes of the Bay Area and to support youth sports organizations across 11 counties. Funds are generated from the annual enshrinement ceremony, and there are other events distributed to qualified 501c3 area youth groups. For more details, see BASHOF.org. That's the Bay Area Sports Hall of Fame. All right. Let's see. Where are we going to go? How about a little bit of Malcolm Holcomb on KFJC?

Lucinda Williams telling it how it is, so good. Gotta love her for that. All kinds of style there. That is Freedom Speaks from her album World Gone Wrong. We had Square Pusher before that with K-12 Uplands. The man from NavCon gave us I Live, You Die. That's from the album El Trello, Three Western Tales. Tim Brady did Pieces About Change for electric guitar. And we had Peg Leg Howell with Broke and Hungry Blues. That's from the album Peg Leg Howell, 1928 to 1929, Matchbox Records, part of the Pete Dixon collection. We started off with Malcolm Holcomb, great piece called Bits and Pieces from the album of the same name. I'm Lucky Jay here on KFJC. And we're taking a look at some of the great things happening at our station. British Invades, that's part one. It's Wednesday, June 17th from 10 in the morning till 2 in the afternoon. It's a two-show series, and it's an exploration of the influence of British music on America. Hosted by Ann Arbor, Wednesday, June 17th, 10 a.m. to 2 p.m. All right, here on KFJC, let's get a little spooky.

Blah, blah, blah, blah, blah, blah, blah, blah, blah, blah, blah, blah, blah, blah, blah, blah, blah, blah, blah, blah, blah, blah, blah, blah, blah, blah, blah, blah, blah, blah, blah, blah, blah, blah, blah, blah, blah, blah, blah, blah, blah, blah, blah, blah, blah, blah, blah, blah, blah, blah, blah, blah, blah, blah, blah, blah, blah, blah, blah, blah, blah, blah, blah, blah, blah, blah, blah, blah, blah, blah, blah, blah, blah, blah, blah, blah, blah, blah, blah, blah, blah, blah, blah, blah, blah, blah, blah, blah, blah, blah, blah, blah, blah, blah, blah, blah, blah, blah, blah, blah, blah, blah, blah, blah, blah, blah, blah, blah, blah, blah, blah, blah, blah, blah, blah, blah, blah, blah, blah, blah, blah, blah, blah, blah, blah, blah

On KFJC, Pat Rudsmere with Lazy Bones. Album is Every Band Has a Shohan Knife. King Pelican gave us Matador Surfer, and we had The Trees with Little Sadie. Albums called On the Shore. Jim Jarmusch and Annika gave us Spooky to start us off, and the album is called Father, Mother, Sister, Brother, a motion picture soundtrack. Monet in Venice is an exhibition. It's co-organized with the Brooklyn Museum, and it's dedicated to the 1908 Venetian cityscape paintings of Claude Monet. Featuring more than 100 artworks that place Monet's Venice paintings alongside select works from his career, including his water lilies, as well as some Venetian views of artists such as Canaletto, Sargent, and Renoir. On view through July 26th at the De Young Museum, that's in Golden Gate Park, you can see famsf.org. For more information, that's Monet in Venice. It's an exhibition of paintings at the De Young Museum. Okay, coming up here, we have Soul Asylum on KFJC.

On KFJC, Sam Morrison with Escape from Paradise. Album's called Cosmic Trip. Before that, we had Soul Asylum with Barstool Blues. Album is Bridge, a tribute. That's the Neil Young Bridge concert. All right. It's 8 o'clock on a Sunday morning. That can only mean one thing. It's time for the Jack Diamond Hour. Jack Diamond was one of our disc jockeys here on KFJC for a long time. And he had a show that so many people liked because it had this great vocal style that he had, as well as a lot of music that was motion picture soundtracks, exotica, big guitar sounds, and a lot of West Coast jazz. We delve into that on Sunday mornings from 8 to 9, and we'll be starting that as soon as possible. We're broadcasting from Foothill College. This is KFJC, Los Altos Hills. Here's Guy Peterson on Your Wave of the West.

on KFJC. Listening to Jack Bongo Burger with Choo Choo, and that's the album The End on Bongos. Ernie Fields gave us In the Mood, that's a 7-inch piece of vinyl. Henry Mancini did Smoke Rings from the album The Blues and the Beat, and we started off with Guy Peterson, Indian Pop Bass. That's actually a 45 7-inch piece of vinyl from Blow Up Records, which is British Library Music. However, this originally was put out from Telemusic as French Library Music, so we'll just go with European Library Music. Okay. All right. Let's see. Here on KFJC, we do have a training class so that you can become part of KFJC, and registration is open now. All of the classes start on Wednesday, July 1st, and you can become part of KFJC. Go online, kfjc.org, and learn more about our 10-week training class. It meets Wednesday evenings from 7:30 to 9:30 p.m. All right, a little bit more Jack Diamond. Here's Quincy Jones on KFJC.

One KFJC, Sophisticated Soul by Gulfstream, and that's from Paramount Records. Quincy Jones before that with Ironside, the theme from that TV show. All right. The Wildcat Canyon Regional Park covers nearly 3,000 acres along Wildcat Creek. The park extends from the Tilden Nature Area above Berkeley Hills to the south in historic Alvarado Park. Wildcat Canyon accommodates hikers, equestrians, mountain bikers, and families. Located at 5755 McBride Avenue in the town of Richmond, see EB Parks for more information. That's Wildcat Canyon Regional Park. Coming up now, here's some Mel Brown on KFJC.

0: on KFJC. Oh, so good. That was Buddy Emmons with Blue Emmons, and the album's called Steel Guitar Jazz. Mel Brown before that with Ode to Billy Joe, and that's from his album The Wizard. Well, I think it's just about time for me to make some room in here for Morris Minor and Cinderora with the Concert Outlook here on KFJC.
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2: The Concert Outlook is a presentation of the KFJC Promotions Department and airs daily at 5:30 a.m., 8:30 a.m., 12:30 p.m., and 5:30 p.m. It can also be found online at kfjc.org. For the Concert Outlook and Morris Minor, I'm Cinderora.

And sending a big thank you out to Morris Minor and Cinderora for the Concert Outlook. Here's the entertainment calendar for Sunday, June 14th. In the North Bay, Pina is in Neck of the Woods, Greg Abbott Quartet at Black Cat, E.M. Behold at The Independent, and Gershock at the DNA Lounge. Some athletics are at Rickshaw Stop, and we have Cherry Pick at Neck of the Woods. Penelope Trappers, that's at the Four Star Theater, and Pete and Bass at the Great American Music Hall. Let's see, the Dwarves and the Pandoras at Bottom of the Hill. Over in the East Bay, Longtime Curse at the Ashkenaz, Machine Country at the Planetarium, Bob Dylan, Lucinda Williams, and John Doe at the Greek Theater, Ja Wazer at Ivy Room, and the Seagulls at Down Home Music. There's a sound training workshop at Gilman Street. Local here in the South Bay, Dana Carvey and David Spade, that's at the Mountain Winery. So get out, have fun, get something done, and enjoy live music whenever you have a chance, or comedy, as the case may be. Enjoy performance arts and always support them. Okay, here are the four freshmen on KFJC.

pay the rent. I know I done you wrong. Yes, indeed. Remember that rainy evening I put you out with nothing. Nothing but a fine tooth comb. Yes, I did. You see,

on KFJC, Della Reese singing it out. Bill Bailey, Won't You Please Come Home. Before that, we had Michael LeGrand with Manhattan Stroll, Archicord Records, and that's by Philips. That's the label. All right, I'm looking into the clock. I'm looking at the clock tick-tock. I know who's coming in. It's Dangerous Dan. He's already snuck up on me, so I know he's here for you. Coming in at 9, stay until noon, your friend on the radio, Dangerous Dan. All right, well, while we're waiting for him to go pick only the best for you, let's get a couple more tunes in. How's that? Here's some Red Norvo on KFJC.

There's nothing like good old scratchy vinyl records. Lucky J going out in style, as always, and Lucky J left us with the Modern Jazz Quartet Blues at Carnegie Hall. Hey, coming up in just 2 weeks, it's another KFJC record swap. It's going to take place on the Foothill College campus dining hall, and there's going to be all kinds of very cool vinyl records, CDs, posters, cassettes, music memorabilia, and all kinds of merchandise. So you'll definitely want to attend the KFJC Record Swap 2 weeks from today on June 28th from 9 a.m. to 3 p.m. My name is Dangerous Dan, and right now it's time to get this party started. Broadcasting from Foothill College, this is KFJC Los Altos Hills. 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

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We just heard from The Third Mind, and it's a recent addition to our library. We heard Spellbinder, which is the title track of that album, and the rest of that album is just as good. Prior to that, we heard from Tim Buckley. That one goes back quite a few years. We heard Devil Eyes, and that's from the album Greetings from L.A., and I believe that came out about 1972. And prior to that, who did we hear from? Let's see here. It was Jim Jarmusch and Anika. And that was the song Spooky. And the name of the album is Father, Mother, Sister, Brother, the original music from the film. And you know who originally recorded Spooky? Well, originally it was an instrumental recorded by Mike Sharp, a saxophone player, back in 1966. And that song was also performed by the Classic Five. The Bay Area Sports Hall of Fame, they work to recognize and enshrine the great athletes of the Bay Area and to support youth sports organizations across 11 counties, and funds generated from the annual enshrinement ceremony and other events are distributed to qualified 501(c) area youth groups. And for more information, grab a pen and write down this address, BASHOF.org, for the Bay Area Sports Hall of Fame. Dangerous Dan is my name, and up next we're going to hear from King Pelican, and the name of this track is Morocco on 89.7.

0: KFJC, your source for Korean psychedelic music. And yes, Korean psychedelic music really is a thing. We just heard from Shin Jung-hoon and the Men, and Shin Jung-hoon is considered to be the grandfather of Korean psychedelic sounds. We heard Woman in the Mist from the album It's a Lie. And prior to that, we heard a great surf album called from King Pelican, and we heard Morocco from the album Matador Surfer. Yep, that's what we heard. Now it's time to listen up.
1: So I was kind of intrigued. I said, like, oh yeah, that's kind of interesting, but it's somewhat unlistenable.
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3: record
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5: So I think I will go now. I made it finally. I said, yeah, I'm so glad I'm here.
0: Yes, indeed. The KFJC Record Swap. It's going to take place 2 weeks from today on Sunday, June 28th from 9 a.m. to 3 p.m. Up next, we're going to hear from Closed Mouth. That's right, they're called Closed Mouth, and the name of the track is Something Else on KFJC.

KFJC, your source for the darts. And I like the name of that song, Zombies on the Metro, from the album Halloween Love Songs. And prior to that, we heard from Closed Mouth, and the track was Something Else, and you can find that on the album The Four Walls. The Tenant Landlord Counseling Services Project, they provide assistance by phone and email for tenants and landlords throughout Redwood City, and this is a program of Project Sentinel. Tenant Landlord Counseling Services include information on all related issues and offer dispute resolution options with service to all areas, including both incorporated and unincorporated areas. And the telephone number for the Tenant Landlord Counseling Service Project is 650-399-2149. Up next, we have Crash Outfit. That's right, Crash Outfit. And the name of this track is Soft Hands on 89.7.

KFJC, your source for weirdness in a good way. And we just heard from Shipping News, and the track was Paper Lanterns from the album 3-4. And prior to that, we had Crash Outfit, and the track was Soft Hands. And Crash Outfit is also the name of the album. Broadcasting from Foothill College, this is KFJC Los Altos Hills, 1 hour down, two left. My name is Dangerous Dan, and I work all week long, and then I come up to KFJC on Sunday mornings and have all this fun, and I want to thank you for being a part of it. Up next, we have Space Debris, and the name of the track is Planet Paradise on 89.7.

from radio that is weirder than you, but not by much. We just heard from Royal Baths, and the track was Burned, and you can find that on the album, Better Luck Next Life. And prior to that, we heard Space Debris, an outstanding psychedelic band from Germany, and we heard Planet Paradise, the extra long version, and you can find that on the album Behind the Gate. The Humane Society of Silicon Valley, they work in San Jose and Milpitas to provide pet adoptions, vaccine clinics, and other essential pet services for South Bay Area residents. And every year, the Humane Society of Silicon Valley, they help thousands of animals find loving, healthy homes. And for more information, well, you can find it online. And the place to go is hssv.org for the Humane Society of Silicon Valley. Up next, we're going to hear from Bellbird, and the name of the track is The Call on 89.7.

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0: KFJC, your source for Bay Area music. And we just heard from Carlton Melton. Carlton Melton has performed in the KFJC pit several times, I believe. And we heard Hidden Lights from the album Hidden Lights. And prior to that, we heard from Bellbird, and we heard The Call, which is also the name of the album. Hey, on Tuesday nights at 10 p.m., it's Raspabo.
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0: It's Raspabo, don't forget now, on Tuesday evenings beginning at 10 p.m. Well, today is Highway Cleanup Day. And what does that mean exactly? Well, I'll tell you, KFJC has adopted a portion of Highway 280. You might have seen the sign, and right now there are KFJC staffers out there picking up garbage and making 280 nice and tidy. And that's one of the reasons, that explains why 280 is the most scenic freeway in the Bay Area. Well, up next, we have Smashing Orange, and we're going to hear Below and Beyond on KFJC.

KFJC, your source for Sunday morning psychedelic sounds, and we heard from Smashing Orange, Below and Beyond, from the album The Glass Bead Game. Bread and Roses is an organization, and they're dedicated to uplifting the human spirit by presenting free live performing arts programs to people who are isolated, institutionalized, or otherwise marginalized. They provide performances for low-income children, families in homeless shelters, seniors, and others living apart from friends and family while facing challenging times. And for more information, here's their address, breadandroses.org. And up next, we have Liang Gong, and we're going to hear Fantasy Forest on KFJC.

We just heard from The Cake Kitchen, and the track was Walking on Glass from the album World of Sand. And prior to that, we heard from Lim Gyeong with Fantasy Forest, and that's from the album The Realm of Otherness. Well, it's Highway Cleanup Day. I mentioned it earlier, and it's worth mentioning again. KFJC has adopted a portion of Freeway 280, and right now there are staffers out there picking up garbage and making everything nice and tidy. Broadcasting from Foothill College, this is KFJC, Los Altos Hills. Dangerous Dan is my name. 2 hours down, one left. And up next, we're going to hear from Peter Jeffries, who was in the Cake Kitchen. And the name of this track is Signal on 89.7.

0: 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We just heard from Swan Dive, and the track was Spike the Punch from the album formerly known as Seesaw. And prior to that, we heard from what I consider to be an outstanding track. We heard from Peter Jeffries, and the track was Signal, and that's from the album Substatic. 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
0: And today, coming in at noon, it's Atavist. And Atavist will be hosting New Old Age for Rainy Days. And that happens today at high noon. Up next, we have the Asteroid Number 4, and the name of this track is Kate and the King on 89.7.

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We just heard from The Asteroid Number 4, and the track was Kate and the King, and you can find that on the album Introducing The Asteroid Number 4. 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Dangerous Dan is my name, and I'll be kicking around for about 35 more minutes. Coming up at high noon, it's Atavist, so we are in for a treat. Atavist always puts on an outstanding show. Well, up next, we have Eternal Tapestry, and we're going to hear Wild Strawberries on 89.7.

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We just heard from Eternal Tapestry, a lengthy track running about 15 minutes long, and we heard Wild Strawberries, which is also the name of the album. Hey, coming up at the top of the hour, we have Atavist, so we are in for a treat. Atavist will be hosting New Old Age for Rainy Days, and that will happen in about 20 minutes. Well, the month of Mayhem is over, and now we are into the month of Junehem. That's right. So go to KFJC.org and check out the very cool Mayhem specials. And before I get out of here, we got a couple of tracks I want to play. We're going to hear from the Land of Nod, and the name of the track is The Boulevard of Broken Dreams on KFJC.

the Land of Nod on your source for sound. And we heard the Boulevard of Broken Dreams, and that's from the album. Well, the name of the album looks to, it appears to be in Latin, and I'm going to give it my best shot. Calle di Padona. That's the name of the album. I probably totally butchered that. And right now it's time for a brief announcement. Legal assistance to the elderly of San Francisco. 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Well, that about does it for me. My name is Dangerous Dan. I had a lot of fun. In fact, I had so much fun. I'm going to come back next week. Stay tuned for Atavist, about 10 minutes away. And I'm going to leave you with a track from the Flying Lotus. We're going to hear Big Mama EP Continuous Mix. Enjoy your Sunday.

You're tuned to 89.7 FM KFJC, and coming out of the sounds of Nadja, or Nadja, perhaps. Title track from Skin Turns to Glass. And coming up in the background, sounds from the project NIM. This is the last track on Beyond the Crying Era. This is sounds from Alazia. Back there before Nadja, Dangerous Dan left us with Flying Lotus. That was the track Big Mama EP continuous mix from the Big Mama release. Out of us with you until 3 p.m. Sending my thanks out to Dangerous Dan. Always such a pleasure to check out what Dangerous Dan is doing during Sunday morning coming down. Catch Dan every 9 a.m. to noon here at KFJC. 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And breaking in briefly, Monet and Venice is an exhibition co-organized with the Brooklyn Museum dedicated to the 1908 Venetian cityscape paintings of Claude Monet, featuring more than 100 artworks that place Monet's Venice paintings alongside selected works from across his career, including his water lilies, as well as Venetian views by artists such as Canaletto, Sargent, and Renoir, on view through July 26th at the De Young Museum in Golden Gate Park. The website is famsf.org. Learn all about it. What is going on next? The playlist is going to be a little out of date for a minute or two while I get my head figured out, but we're going to get into some subarachnoid space on KFJC, the Wave of the West.

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1: Quintron and Miss Pussycat, Kitty Muff the Kilowatt, Thursday, June 11.
0: Bob Ostertag, Antimatter, and Jacob Felix Hewley, Philip Perkins, Anti-Ear, Hate Crime, The Peacock Lounge, Thursday, June 11th.
1: Don Carlos Gainsburgers, The Chapel, Friday, June 12th.
0: Neil Hamburger and Sir Richard Bishop, Breastfeed, Bottom of the Hill, Saturday, June 13th.
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0: Dengue Fever, Diddy Fink, The Chapel, Saturday, June 20th.
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0: Chapel of the Chimes draws a bunch of Lululemon Karens to Oakland, Sunday, June 21st.
1: The Concert Outlook is a presentation of the KFJC Promotions Department and airs daily at 5:30 a.m., 8:30 a.m., 12:30 p.m., and 5:30 p.m. It can also be found online at kfjc.org. 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
2: Thank you, Cinderora and Morris Minor. And now the entertainment calendar for Sunday, June 14th, 2026. In the North Bay, Pena at Neck of the Woods, Greg Abate Quartet at Black Cat, perhaps Greg Abate, I don't know. EM Byhold at Independent, Gersach at DNA Lounge, The Mesthetics at Rickshaw Stop, Cherry Pick at Neck of the Woods, Starbellied Bug at Knockout, Penelope Trappers at Four Star Theater, Pete and Bass at Great American Music Hall, Straight Jacket at Kilowatt, Peter Cat Recording Company at Stern Grove, a free show, The Dwarves, The Pandoras at Bottom of the Hill. In the East Bay, Longtime Curse at Ashkenaz, Machine Country at The Planetarium, Bob Dylan, Lucinda Williams, John Doe at Greek Theater, Ja Weiser at Ivy Room, The Seagulls playing Down Home Music, Sound Training Workshop at Gilman Street. In the South Bay local area, Dana Carvey and David Spade are at Mountain Winery. That is the entertainment calendar for Sunday, June 14th, 2026. Atavist filling in for Randolph Carter today. His new show that I'm still getting used to the name. It's, hold on, I'll get it. You can go to the broadcast forecast and know about these things and be smarter than Atavist. To my credit, it's at least a very new show. New Old Age for Rainy Days. We were going to get a fill-in from Randolph Carver, but Randolph Carver had to be elsewhere today, so I filled in. And that's what we do around here. Volunteer-run station, we help each other out. So, there you go. We are listening to a superimposition or mix of two recordings. The title slash Chaos is Shelter slash Krutogolov track called Blow is the last track on this Ingathering of Exiles release. That's going on with Sky Burial, Movement 1, The Synesthetes Lament from Agrisomnia. The mix will go on for another minute or so, and then we'll get into some other sounds. It's your Wave of the West, KFJC.

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The mix has changed. Sky Burial is still going on. Movement 1, the Synesthetes Lament from Agri Somnia. We added a composition from a project called Broom. Anastomos Part 1. It's the side one of this picture 10-inch added to the library, I believe, back in 1998 or something. And Sky Burial is a little bit more recent vintage. Probably like this was back in 2011 we added this. And back there, prior to the mix with Tidal, Chaos's Shelter, Igor Krutogolov, we heard a track from Subarachnoid Space that was honorable mention from The Invisible Pyramid, which is a collection with a lot of bands on it. This particular track was recorded live at the in the boombox. Recorded on a boombox in San Francisco in 2002. There was no venue called the boombox. That was actually just the recording technology. And while I'm on the air, I should let you know about things happening at the station. Every Saturday, starting at 3 p.m., Lake Casitas is hosted by Teacher's Aides. You'll hear me talk about Teacher's Aides every once in a while. Give a shout out to that show. And it's one of the... I think it's one of those... It's one of those DJs you need to listen to if you're going to understand what KFJC is. You might not believe everything it says, but it's all true. You should tune in and prepare. Saturdays, 3 to 6 p.m. Lake Casitas with Teacher's Aides. Coming up for us, I have something from Planning for Burial. It's KFJC, The Wave of the West.

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Bringing in the sounds of Joachim Nordwall and Aaron Turner. This is Henry Continued from the Malign Seeds CD. And prior to that, we wrapped up with Cartilage, Why Do I Watch the Dawn? From the split double CD with Alter. And we heard Planning for Burial, track Threadbare from the 12-inch Below the House, having wrapped up with Broom and Sky Burial back there. Legal Assistance to the Elderly of San Francisco serves older adults and people with disabilities. Legal Assistance to the Elderly's mission is to protect and advance the right of San Francisco's seniors and adults with disabilities to be housed, healthy, financially stable, and safe. 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Continuing now with Joachim Nordwall and Aaron Turner, Atavist with you until 3 p.m. on KFJC, The Wave of the West.

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This is Cleavage and Rebirth from The Realm of Otherness. And we heard, prior to that, Smote, the Linton Worm, from recent release, Songs from the Free House. We also heard, new to the KFJC library, Layla Abdul-Raf, and the track A Requiem for Ishtar from Andros Insidium, having wrapped up with the Joachim Nordwall and Aaron Turner track. Atavis with you, filling in for Randolph Carter this Sunday afternoon, and alerting you to coming up on Monday, Dead Eras hosts Immortal Oscillations. I'm making a habit of trying to catch this in the broadcast archives on Tuesdays. Dead Eras is on in the late night, 10 p.m. to 2 a.m. starting Monday, 10 p.m. Check it out. Dead Eras hosts Immortal Oscillations. I'm gonna finish the Lim Gyon track and then get into some other sounds here on your Wave of the West, KFJC.

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Bringing up the sounds of GOG, title track from Past the Deepest Gate. Having just wrapped up with Obscurity and the track Demented from the Swedish death metal triple CD collection. We also heard, new addition to the KFJC library, Kirith Ungol with the track Relentless from Dark Parade. This release finds longtime Kirith Ungol resurrected from the ashes. We wrapped up with Lim Gyong back there, Cleavage and Rebirth from The Realm of Otherness. Atavis filling in for Randolph Carter this Sunday afternoon. Communar provides mental health and substance abuse treatment services for Santa Clara County in both San Jose and Palo Alto. Additional services for adults include counseling, parenting, deaf, hard of hearing programs, and family violence prevention. For more details, the phone number is 408-292-9353. They're also online at communar.org/Santa Clara County with dashes to split up the words there. You'll find it. Continuing now with GOG, Past the Deepest Gate, on your Wave of the West, KFJC.

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And we were just listening to Skeletal Remains with To Conquer the Devout from recent release, Fragments of the Ageless. And we heard Of Darkness. And their tracks are titled in Latin. And for a terrible pronunciation, I imagine Aes Requiem Sempiternum from the Missa Tridentina 12-inch GOG back there with the title track, Past the Deepest Gate. Atavist with you until 3 p.m. this afternoon, filling in for Randolph Carter. And let you know that coming up on Monday night, this upcoming Monday, June 15th, the special edition of the Reverb Hour, dedicated to Jimbo of the Gillbillies. The surf music community has been hit hard with the sad news of the passing of James Borkowitz, known for his playing of the Flying V with the Gillbillies. Reverb Hour will begin with a tribute to Jimbo, including an interview recorded in 2017 during a Gillbillies live mic hosted by none other than Cousin Mary. Coming up 9 p.m. this upcoming Monday, the 15th, that's tomorrow. Continuing with the sounds of Mammifer, it's KFJC, the Wave of the West.

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Title track from the double LP, Expanding Majesty. We're listening to East Easter Island Head. Golden Bridges from the Norther 12-inch. Prior to Mammatus, we heard Pelican, Cascading Crescent from the release from last year, I believe, Flickering Resonance. We also heard Mammifer back there, Uncrossing from the split CD with House of Low Culture. Atavis with you until 3 p.m. Reminding you to check out the website and learn all about the Summer 2026 Hybrid Training Class. It'll start on July 1st. It's coming up. We still have time to sign up. I took the training class in summer of 2018. I'm very glad I did. If you've been thinking about volunteering at the station and learning about how we do this, go to kfjc.org and learn more. Become one of the maniacal crew here at KFJC. Going to listen to a little bit more of X Easter Island Head and get into some Five. It's KFJC, the Wave of the West.

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Atavist breaking in briefly to let you know, Next Door Solutions provides domestic violence services in Santa Clara County, helping survivors move out of crisis and violence and into safety. 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Atavis filling in for Randolph Carter and continuing with the sounds of Headroom on KFJC The Wave of the West.

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Joined now by the sounds of Eric Angelo Bessel, the track Kindly Rewind from the Visitation 12-inch. Having just wrapped up with Ladio Balaco, how about this for my hair, part B from the... It's coming off of the triple LP, Live and Unreleased, 1997 to 2000. We heard. Yes, indeed. Maybe we saw it too. Headroom, Head in the Clouds back there. Title track from the 12-inch. I've been your host, Atavist, and filling in for Randolph Carter, who shall return next week, Sunday the 21st of June. Tune in for Randolph Carter as he presents New Old Age for Rainy Days. And in the meantime, keep it tuned at the top of the hour. You know it's coming. Spliff Skankin is hosting Jaws Music, as Spliff Skankin does every Sunday, starting at 3 p.m. and taking you up until 7 p.m. this evening. I'm going to leave us with a few tracks. A couple. Starting out with something from... After we wrap this up, there's going to be something from Lao Now. And we'll get into a recurrent here at the station from a release by a project called The Land of Nod. All playlist details available at kfjc.org. Keep it tuned to your Wave of the West. 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

0: 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This is KFJC, Los Altos Hills. Yeah!
1: Greetings in the name of His Imperial Majesty, Emperor Haile Selassie, Jah Rastafari, who liveth and reigneth with I and I, continually, ever faithful, ever sure. 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

Yeah.

How you feeling out there? Feels good. Feels good, yeah. 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

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Broadcasting from Foothill College, this is KFJC Los Altos Hills. Spliff Skankin, your host at the control, welcome in. We do this each and every Sunday, 3 p.m. until 7. We play reggae music, all styles from all over. You've been listening to Don Carlos, title track from Spread Out. And we heard the title track from Just a Passing Glance. And we included the DJ version, Passing Glance. Special treat to all dancehall fans. Big up Don Carlos, still going strong. Oswad from the Roots Revival. That was Boom Boom Carnival. Oswad. We began with the Skipper, the Tough Gong, Bob Marley and the Wailers recorded live. Wailing for the last time. Pittsburgh, Pennsylvania, 1980. 3 o'clock roadblock beginning the program. If you have questions about the music, comments, suggestions, requests, the phone number here at the KFJC Studios, we are in the beautifully sun-drenched Los

Altos Hills, California. 650-941-2500. That's also the contest line whenever we give away the tickets. 650-941-2500. That's KFJC round the clock. 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Jazz music.

0: 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Again, questions, comments, suggestions, requests, 650-941-2500. That's KFJC round the clock. Also, the contest line, as we will be giving away tickets today on Jazz Music. Judging by the clock on the wall, perhaps the watch upon your wrist, however you are keeping time, it is that time. Yes, that dread time. The time we hear at Jazz Music and KFJC, we take a pause for the cause, pause to refresh. We invite you to do so as well. We hope you have your refreshments ready.
1: Santo, this is Officer Jimmy. Looks like we got two Rastafarians down here on I-10. Definitely some marijuana, possibly some firearms. We need two squad cars down here.

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Fun jazz music. Sundays, 3 p.m. until 7, 89.7 FM. 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Sounds of the Gladiators. They say rocking vibration. Soul Syndicate in that set from Harvest Uptown, Famine Downtown. That was Marijuana, Soul Syndicate. Jay Boog from the Backyard Boogie. We heard Let It Blaze. And Morgan Heritage featuring Denroy Morgan. 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

It's time for another KFJC record swap. That's right, the KFJC record swap 2026 is taking place Sunday, June 28th from 9 a.m. to 3 p.m. right here on the Foothill College campus in the beautifully sun-drenched Los Altos Hills, California. It's in the dining hall. We have free parking. Vinyl, compact discs, posters, cassettes. It's all going to be there at the KFJC Record Swap. We'll have KFJC DJs spinning the music. And so much more. It's all ages welcome. It's a $5 donation at the door to benefit KFJC. 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Sunday, June 28th from 9 a.m. to 3 p.m. Foothill College campus in the dining hall. 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Got them tickets. Tickets to give away for the upcoming most anticipated event, the Buju Banton Stephen Marley Show at the Fox Theater, coming up this Saturday, June 20th. It's a doors will be at 6, showtime is 7 p.m. DJ Splacavelli will be opening the event. That's Buju Banton and Stephen Marley at the Fox Theater in Oakland, 1807 Telegraph Avenue, downtown, this Saturday, June 20th. Doors at 6, showtime is 7. All ages are welcome. We've got tickets to give away to that showcase. Going to give them to you if you stay tuned to Jazz Music and KFJC.

Broadcasting from Foothill College, this is KFJC Los Altos Hills, jazz music. Sounds from Prince Farai, from Spear of the Nation, his last album, that was Survival. Version from Junior Reed, Oh Happy Day. We heard the Gladiator.